0: Drake.
1: He copied my whole flow. Worst bar for bar.
0: And this time he said it's because I was, and he said, I quote, I was the first rapper to drop three projects in the same day, by the way. I had no idea. Now I got to go back and do my research on that one.

Okay, listen, the Soulja Boy thing actually just got funnier. Because look, so Soulja Boy hopped on Twitter this morning around 10 a.m. and posted a screenshot of a Rap Radar blog from 2009 where the headline is Soulja Boy's dropping 3 mixtapes on Halloween. And he added the caption, I was the first rapper to drop 3 projects on the same day, by the way. And to make matters funnier, he's wrong, because just 2 weeks prior to that, Gucci Mane dropped 3 projects on the same day.

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Yes, sir. Hey, yo, in June, Snoop and Friends are going to be the inaugural show at the grand opening of the Long Beach Amphitheater. But coming up shortly after that, Ice Cube, Mike Epps, alongside special guests Warren G and Scarface for Everyday's Friday is going to be going down. And we got your tickets for that all weekend.

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1: Yeah. It's been a ride. I guess I had to go to that place to get to this one. Now some of you might still be in that place. If you're trying to get out, just follow me. I'll get you.

Yes, sir. This is the Hip Hop Party Mix weekend right here on Power 106, LA's number one for hip hop. I go by the name of Seuss. That is my homie Dyer. Catch him on Instagram at I am Dyer. That's IAMDYRE. You can catch me at Hella Seuss. That's HELLASOOSH. The homies of Fig Munity are taking over your radios next with your next shot at those tickets to see Ice Cube and Mike Epps live when that goes down at the Long Beach Amphitheater. But as for me, you know my deal. In the words of my good homie, the specialist, two fingers in the air like a player. Hey, yo, Dyer, take us.

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17: And it's your boy, H-Boy Pun.
1: I'm Heather.
18: And I'm T-Rail. You hearing me?
16: LA, what's the deal? Another great Sunday. How's everybody doing out there in Los Angeles?
17: Beautiful, beautiful.
16: I'm talking to the people, Pun, not you.
17: Beautiful. I think they feel beautiful, man.
16: All right. We with it.
14: Shout out to the people.
18: Man, I get up and as soon as Pun come in here, he talking about football. Like, bro, it's over with. Like,
16: it's not over with. He's getting ready.
18: Bro, why are you getting ready? We don't care right now.
16: He's letting you know how much more of a real fan he is, bro.
18: Bro, what he's letting me know is how much he going to get disappointed, you know what I'm saying, in the season when he don't go all the way to the Super Bowl.
14: What are you looking forward to right now? Because L.A. is done, man. So what are you looking forward to?
18: L.A. is not done. The Dodgers are playing right now.
14: Okay, I thought it was basketball, you know.
18: Basketball is over, and then here you go.
14: Basketball ain't over. It's over for the Lakers.
18: It's over. The Lakers is out. Then who are we looking at?
16: You know Lakers, they did good, man. They tried. Except DeAndre Ayton. We don't like you over here.
14: That's funny, man.
18: Oh, man.
14: Well, I'm ready for football, man. Let's just go ahead and skip me. Skip me up there, man. I'm not really, you know, shout out to the Dodgers. Love the Dodgers. But baseball not really my sport, you know. I'm a diehard. I'm football.
18: Oh, okay. You know what I'm saying? That's cool. But we got to watch something. You know what I'm saying? And right now, it's the Dodgers.
16: WNBA, too.
14: Okay.
16: L.A. Sparks.
14: There you go. Shout out to the L.A. Sparks, baby.
16: Shout out to them. Oh, you know L.A. Sparks. See, I had to look at you.
1: Is that the women's?
16: Yeah. She don't know either.
14: It's all right. LA Sparks. We gotta get Heather Sanders up to the LA Sparks game one time.
18: Now it's a whole bunch of stuff that go viral for no reason, but this should go viral, homie, with Heather.
16: Heather don't know it's WNBA.
18: Look, no, bro. Heather was like, "Oh, you eat lamb chops? Is lamb chops beef or pork?"
14: Ah, top.
16: Wow.
1: Why are you putting me on blast on the radio?
18: That was you just do so it all funny. The time.
1: Now great I question. Don't.
16: Yes, you do.
18: Yeah, she put me on blast. All
16: yeah.
18: The time. It's all good, but when she put me on blast, it don't go nowhere.
14: The only dumb question is the question don't ask, brother. Exactly. If you don't know, that's a dumb question. If not asking is a dumb question.
18: Well,
14: you got to ask, bro.
18: It's lamb chops.
14: Sometimes they could just call something, but it means something different.
1: Thank you, Pun, for having my back.
18: Like what? Like what?
16: I'm not buying it. Lamb is lamb.
14: It happens.
1: Okay, so like if you're eating, if you're eating bacon, do you know that that's, well, I guess.
16: A pig? Yeah.
14: No.
1: So do you say it's a pig, pig or pork?
14: Bacon, it could be.
16: But when you say bacon, you have to clarify what type of bacon it is. But you know pork bacon from turkey bacon.
14: Hey, man, listen, this is 2026. They are putting so much fake stuff in these grocery stores right now. You know that all this stuff in the ice cream aisle isn't ice cream no more?
18: What?
14: Exactly.
16: You said, say that again?
14: Look that up.
16: What?
18: Ice cream ain't in the ice cream aisle.
14: All this ice cream in these grocery stores, these ice cream bars, that's not real ice cream. A lot of stuff ain't real ice cream no more.
16: It's in the ice cream section.
14: Come on, it's not real ice cream no more.
18: I just went to go see some ice cream. We already know it ain't real ice cream, Come on.
1: Well, speaking of food.
14: I got your back, Heather.
1: Thank you, Pun. Speaking of food, Michael Jackson's tour diet back in 2003 leaked, and it's kind of odd.
14: What is it?
1: So, for breakfast, he wants KFC original chicken breast, mashed potatoes, corn, biscuits, scrambled eggs with strawberry jelly, gravy, and spray butter. Salmon lox, low-fat wheat bagels, and cream cheese, and a fruit plate. And then for lunch, he also wants KFC original chicken breast, mashed potatoes, gravy on the side, corn on the cob, biscuits with strawberry jelly and spray butter. Like, what? And then for dinner, he also wants KFC original chicken breast, mashed potatoes, gravy on the side.
16: Yeah,
1: okay. Well, KFC should have been sponsored him.
16: Michael didn't live to see the Jack Harlow meal. I don't think he'll approve of it.
14: Hey, I will say, back in the day, that KFC hit different.
1: Was fire.
16: Yeah, wait.
1: You want to eat it for breakfast, lunch, and dinner, though?
14: Chicken?
16: I mean,
1: chicken breast protein. And mashed potatoes and gravy?
16: Is there anything that you can eat all day?
1: Tacos.
18: No, don't ask me that.
16: You ain't eating no taco for breakfast.
1: Yes, I do eat breakfast tacos every day.
16: Oh, no.
1: Tacos.
16: Okay, yeah. True. But I'm saying like one thing. Not, it's a breakfast taco the whole day.
1: I can eat like chicken every day. Every breakfast. Every meal.
14: Hey, I ain't gonna lie.
1: I can
14: lie.
1: Eat it in an omelet. I can eat it in a salad. I can eat it for dinner, like with mashed potatoes.
14: In the 90s, our house, in the 2000s, I hated chicken. Because in the 90s, we used to eat chicken every day in our house, bro.
1: Yeah.
14: Literally. Because that's really was like, you could go get a good meal from KFC for the whole family. We had like 12 people in our house. When you spend like $25, you could feed everybody.
16: You didn't mess with the honey barbecue wings? Those was golden.
14: Barbecue wings was kind of like later, Pops. You know what I mean? Like, I'm talking about the air with the sliders. You remember they had the little chicken, what was those called? The little chicken sliders they had back in the day.
16: The poppers?
14: They had the chicken pot pie. They had the little chicken sliders. They had all kinds of stuff at KFC. KFC was booming.
16: Yeah, it was booming.
18: KFC was crazy booming. Especially with the wedges.
14: Ooh, moving.
16: Okay. That's how I felt about oatmeal, bro.
1: So, his beverage preference is white wine and Diet Coke on every flight. 7-Up, Orange Crush, or Fruit Punch. And he'll sometimes drink tequila, gin, or Crown Royal.
18: He's black.
1: He likes big red gum. And he likes different gums and mints.
14: Wait a minute. Michael Jackson was getting drunk?
16: Yeah.
1: Yeah, man. Don't we all?
14: I've never seen a performance where Michael was drunk.
16: You didn't know it.
18: Michael walking around getting faded, bro.
14: Faded.
16: He was a drunken master.
14: Wine, liquor, gin. Damn.
18: That's what the remember that story, bro, said he was fighting his monkey. He probably really was.
16: He fought bubbles.
18: he fought bubbles. Said he pushed bubbles down the stairs.
16: And you know. And you know what that means. He was super close to bubbles. Bubbles was probably drinking with him.
18: Oh, my God.
14: And who was that said Michael? They smoked Michael Jackson out backstage? What rapper was that?
16: I said
14: Michael
16: that
14: came
16: one.
14: In a green room and they got Michael high. I forgot which rapper it was. But I'm like, dang, Michael. Like, you don't look at Michael Jackson as somebody who partaked in all that. Getting high, getting drunk.
16: Well, look, since his death, I done found out Michael was gangbanging. He eat chicken and drink tequila. He was getting smoked out and he had a deep voice. Yeah, man. He's a legend. He's a legend.
18: The man. Voice.
16: Greatest of all time.
18: Well, let's talk about some more legends, man. Let's talk about Kevin Hart roast.
16: Yeah.
18: Man. And some things that came out of there, bro. Man, you know, one big thing that came out of there was Cat Williams, man.
14: Cat
18: Williams squashed the beef on stage. They shook hands, gave each other a hug. I thought that was a real wholesome, great moment, man.
1: Oh, wow. I didn't even know they were
16: beefing. I don't think Cat Williams, he still kind of was like, I'm going to give you a hug right now, but I'm watching you.
14: Yeah.
1: No.
16: It didn't feel like it was like brotherly.
14: Backhanded.
16: Yeah.
18: Nah, Cat Williams wouldn't even showed up. If Cat Williams didn't want to do that, Cat Williams wouldn't even did the whole roast me thing. For sure, it was a conversation even before that. And then I think Kevin was going to say, bro, I'm going to apologize for whatever I did publicly. Watch this. I'm going to tell you, I'm going to do it publicly. And that's why Harry gave him a handshake and it was good, man.
16: I don't know. I'm leaning more inside.
18: But Cat Williams is iffy.
14: Cat Williams came out and the first joke he cracked was like, you have to call his enemy to come do this. Yeah, I'm only doing this for the check. He said that was the first thing that came out of his mouth. So he letting you know, like, hey, you

0: Other says Kevin Hart shouldn't have stayed silent, man. What you think?
1: Comedy is the one avenue that I say, like, you let people do their dark humor when it comes down to that. I understand if it's his brother, I understand it's personal. But, yeah, when it comes down to humor, it's like everybody says everything.
0: So comedians get a pass?
1: Yeah, as long as they're doing it on the stage. Don't do it in real life.
2: I mean, comedians have always been the ones that can, like, get off edgy stuff on stage. Rappers can't really do it. No other form of entertainers can do it. But comedians can go on stage and talk about stuff and say edgy stuff, and nobody, like, gets mad. But I don't know, man. I think times are changing back to the uncensored culture now, where we was in a censored culture, but now it's starting to come up out of that a little bit. Are trying to get up out of there.
0: They said freedom of speech is back. That's what Sheryl Underwood said. Freedom of speech is back. All right, y'all. They said it's some big things going on, man. Secretive things going on. Is Kendrick Lamar coming out with a massive rollout? Flyers are being hung around L.A., Atlanta, New York. That says, who is the giant? They said he took off his, they took a video out, re-uploaded some songs. I mean, he got everybody in the frenzy real quick. It's came back, but now it's, you know, the Flyers put around. What do y'all think?
1: And you go to whoisgiant.com, it has like a little visual teaser, and it does look like something, you know, PG Lane, Kendrick related.
0: Oh!
1: He do that.
0: I love him.
1: Diabolical.
0: I love him, man. Wow. Speaking of legends, man, and they are legends in their own right, man. Lil Fizz says Pretty Ricky isn't on the same level as B2K and can't compare to them at all. What do you guys think?
1: Nah, I would say this, because that was my era. Mm-hmm. With B2K and Pretty Ricky coming out, I would say B2K had more of like the younger girls fanning over them. But Pretty Ricky had, like, when we was in high school, that's who we was, like, banging.
3: It was more grown up. I feel like they were a little bit more grown up. Mm-hmm. And B2K, like, related to, like, my age, like, teenagers. I don't know. And they just had, like, all their songs weren't so sexual.
0: But
2: they're very mainstream.
3: Mainstream. Yeah,
1: they was more Jackson 5, you know what I mean, B2K, and then Pretty Ricky.
3: I'd say B2K.
0: I think as far as superstardom, though, just as far as being superstars,
1: B2K for sure.
0: B2K had more worldwide success 100%. As far as being superstars. And there were a lot of the younger crowd did appeal to the younger crowd. But with Pretty Ricky, I felt like Pretty Ricky's songs was kind of like edgy and spicy. I mean, you know, back then, especially for the younger crowd. But right now, I think they songs it lived on longer, had a little bit more longevity to it, because we still banging those songs right now. Like, and
1: albums.
0: No, we not really banging the B2K songs right now. But if Pretty Ricky come on, you feel me? I'm talking about 5 in the morning.
1: It's going wild,
0: though. But I do get them. And Lil Fizz was like, bro, you see who closing the show? B2K closing the show. But I would say B2K more so closing the show because Omarion had a run after y'all. You know what I mean? Omarion had that run after y'all and kept that thing alive.
1: But B2K was huge when they came out, bro.
0: B2K was huge.
1: You got served, too.
0: Yeah.
1: They had the movie.
0: They had the movie going. They were superstars,
2: man,
0: bro.
2: Man, they had Omarion, man. That's all you got to say to summarize that up, bro. They got Omarion.
0: They got Omarion.
2: You know what I mean?
0: That's it. You feel
2: Omarion
0: me?
2: Omarion was the man.
1: He was the man.
0: Yeah, they got Omarion.
2: Pleasure P broke off and did his solo thing, but he 100%. Had no major records like
1: I Did You Wrong was a huge song.
0: Pleasure P did break off and try to do his thing, though, but it wasn't Omarion. Omarion, it's cold, bro.
2: Yeah, shout out B2K, man.
0: Shout out B2K,
2: I love that they came back together after all those years, man, of, you know, beefing online and got it together to go get some money. Shout out to them.
0: Shout out to them, man. All right, man, it's time for me to pull your card. All right, man, on today's list, Pitchfork, man. Pitchfork ranked Chris Brown, the Brown Album, man, a 1.3 out of 10. That is ridiculous, man.
3: They're just saying anything.
1: Boo.
2: 1.3?
0: Yeah. Man, the caption on the post said, the album is a real piece of you-know-what.
3: What?
1: Boo.
2: Never. That had to be. I feel like that was intentional, man, because it's like, y'all know what's going to come with that. The backlash, the attention, the viral.

0: virality is going to get. I think they purposely did that because there's no way you can walk around here and give Chris Brown a 1.3.
1: No.
0: Come on, man.
2: No.
0: Chris Brown.
1: A 1.3 means like the album is just terrible. Trash,
3: turn it off.
1: Turn it off.
3: Turn it completely
2: So Chris Brown
3: off.
2: Responded and basically said he doesn't care because people are still coming to the show. Everything's still rolling, tours, all kind of stuff. So he don't care what that rating is. And I love that he said something.
1: Pitchfork don't speak for us, man.
2: He was like, if you're not my fan, I don't want you to listen to my album anyways.
4: First of all, why are we going to Pitchfork to get a review?
1: Yeah, who cares?
2: What is that even?
4: Like, yeah, I don't even... Why am I logging on to Pitchfork to see what the album is doing? I don't care about
1: I'm
4: no
1: not
4: Pitchfork
1: going on
4: review.
1: The website.
2: Heck no.
4: No, I've never been on Pitchfork to see what's going on with the review. Yeah. But obviously, a lot of people are going to there to go see what the review is before they go see... Before they listen to an album or listen to a song, I guess. But... Not I, you feel me? Chris Brown is a legend, man. He's going crazy out here,
1: y'all,
4: man.
1: Pitchfork. Come on. We're not listening to y'all, man.
4: Man, we're not listening to that,
0: 1.3 sounds crazy, bro.
4: 1.3, man.
0: This man got a huge tour on the way, and you're talking like he's putting out mid out like a 1.3? That's crazy.
4: Bro, just he... Come on.
1: Yeah, It Depends alone is...
0: Like, what are you talking about, man?
2: He's always going to have a hit, always.
4: Always, bro. I mean, I don't understand. I think a lot of times, though, I think people attention span is just like, it's gone now, bro. And him having 27 songs, like, people can't digest that, man. How do you even come back and tell me his album is 1.3 after listening to 27 songs? I haven't got through the 27 songs yet. I can barely get through 10 to 13 songs when a person dropped their album, but 27, you got to give this at least 30 days on me before you even get this a review and then come back and holler at
1: me. I feel it's a personal attack. Yeah. They still, for some reason, you know, they want to talk about what happened 20 years ago, and they still want to hold him to that today, and yeah, they're letting that reflect in there. It's crazy, man.
0: Hey, man, the critics, I think that era of critics determining what's hot and what's not, they're dying, man. It's all about the fans, man. What the fans think is hot, because everybody said the Michael Jackson movie is terrible. And he goes, see, it's a great movie.
1: And it's breaking
0: records. You know
1: records.
0: What I'm saying? Yeah.
4: A great
0: Chris
4: movie.
0: Brown, 1.3. Chris Brown got a hard album, man. They hate him, man. It's all about what we think, man. Streaming era, the fans determine, man.
4: And Chris Brown has grown so much. And when I see him get on his Insta story or I see him get on his Instagram, I'm like, oh, it's trouble because he hot. He finna be mad. He'll go on his rant and he'll do it. He gonna speak his mind, but... He relaxed now. He like, bro, don't even worry about it. I don't care about what y'all saying. Come on, don't let these people, you know what I'm saying, try to knock me off my pivot, man. Let's keep on moving forward, man. Shots out, bro.
1: Let's do it.
4: Like Pun said, man, all that critic stuff, it's over with.
2: It's over with.
4: It's over with.
0: Over with.
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16: Check it out. Right now, we got a pair of tickets to see Ice Cube live. 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
17: All right. So Rihanna gets a new tattoo of her kid's drawing on her thigh, on her leg.
18: Oh, interesting.
17: And her kid is, they're both babies.
18: Right.
17: Right? So it's basically like scribble scrabble on her thigh. And I don't know how I feel about it. I love Rihanna down, but I'm like, I don't know. But I guess it's special. Like, it's your kid's first drawing. Yeah. Like, it's art.
18: If we got some meaning behind it, I think that's...
17: But like, what is the meaning?
18: I'm saying, like, you just said, like, my kid's first drawing, like, something like that. Yeah. I would do that.
17: But is that scribble scrabble a drawing?
16: Yes, it's sensible. Yes.
18: Yeah.
16: You think it's going to be Picasso?
17: I mean...
19: Well, yeah, I mean...
17: Till they get a little older.
16: Nah.
19: I mean, well, me and Heather, I mean, we got 3 kids, 4 kids, so when they do bring us art, I mean, I'm one of the... We're the parents that's like, oh, and then we see how the streets feel about it when they walk away.
18: Feel about it,
16: Daddy. I got you. Oh,
17: this is they bring back so much stuff. Yeah. It's like we can't keep everything.
16: Have they ever bought back pictures of y'all? They drew and y'all didn't like the pictures. Like, y'all think I look like this?
19: Well, my kids are very good artists, so... But they
17: are really good.
19: They did do it when they was younger, and it was crazy. They'd be like, oh, this is for you, and give it to us. And be like, oh, yeah. And, yeah, it don't look like me at all. I don't know who that is. Bruh Red.
17: That's funny. I mean, I suck at drawing. I can't draw anything. So,
18: yeah, you gotta pick and choose what to keep from your kids, man. You can't keep everything, man.
19: Because they drawings are gonna get better, so I don't know why she just that one specifically. I think she should have been like, you know what?
17: Just hold down a little.
19: Hold it down so it get a little bit better, and then boom, you know what I'm saying? Till they at least start drawing the faces with the smile or whatever. So at least a little.
17: But Rihanna's so cool. Like, whatever she thinks is art and is swaggy, like, I'm sure I'll grow to like it sooner or later. It was just like a little weird, like scribble scrabble on your leg. Okay.
19: And he actually tattooed it perfectly.
17: Yeah, he did.
19: He actually tattooed that perfectly.
18: And that can be a lot for her kids, though, because... You know, now that she got that tattoo, she can get the actual drawing and sell it.
16: Ooh.
17: Yeah.
18: Boom.
16: She Somebody could. Got a blown up in their house.
17: I
18: Somebody
17: would.
18: Somebody gonna buy it.
19: That's crazy.
16: Oh, now you like the scribble scrabble.
19: Yeah.
17: On a canvas. Not on my body.
16: Dang. All of a sudden.
17: Not on the back of my thigh. Ooh. Anyways, rumor is Cardi B and Stefan Diggs are back together after he says he wants to work it
16: Black
17: out.
16: Black love, we love it.
17: I don't know about it. I don't like it.
16: That's black love.
18: Come on, man.
17: He's doing too much.
16: He didn't do anything. He beat the case.
17: He doing too much.
18: I think Cardi's just having fun, and the media is making it more than what it is. I think she is out here on her hot girl tip. You know what I mean? Enjoying the bad boy.
17: Is he a bad boy, or is he...
18: I mean, if you're out here getting everything printed you breathe on, I mean...
17: Ugh.
18: He must be trying to hang with something.
17: You know what? I loved
18: Sound
17: it
18: like
17: for
18: a better
17: her.
18: Man than me.
17: I loved it for her in the beginning. I really did love it for Cardi B in the beginning. I was like, she's having fun, whatever. She's having a baby, like, whatever. Cool. Like, she's a boss. She can do whatever she wants. She has money. But now it's just, like, too much. It's a little too disrespectful for me and my liking.
16: Heather, you said... Clay and May, they was going to stay together.
19: Over.
16: Champion, Stephon, Cardi B. We were going to.
18: Stephon and Cardi.
17: Over. I was big. I mean, I still am. If Cardi likes it, I love it.
19: And then, you know, she had the kid with him. Ah, man.
18: No, I think the media does a terrible job of gassing these relationships up that ain't really what they are.
19: Mm-mm.
18: They make everybody seem like their boyfriend, girlfriend, about to be his fiance. And it's like, hold on, I'm just knocking this down.
16: That's like Clay. Clay was like, hold on, man.
17: Clay was
16: can't
17: in a real
16: with just you.
19: And they having kids. Well, at least she didn't have a kid because they having kids in the midst of that. At least Megan got out of there without having a kid.
20: Sometimes you got to have a kid.
17: Damn. Cardi B likes to have kids, though.
19: That's crazy.
18: Cardi likes to have kids.
17: She does. I mean, it ain't nothing to her. You want to have kids. She still works.
19: You like having kids, too.
17: I like having kids. I have a kid.
19: Yeah. You like having
17: kids. Yeah. You know what? She's like, I really like you. I'm going to have a kid so I can be with you or have an attachment to you forever. That's what it is.
21: That's kind of wild.
18: That's kind of psycho.
19: That's some rich stuff.
18: So Cardi waited. Oh, listen, Cardi. So you waited till the case was over to now go be back with this man. Ah, nah. You're supposed to be my Bonnie and Clyde.
19: We supposed to be riding.
17: She was riding through that.
19: That wasn't ride or die.
18: I didn't see this headline while the trial was going on.
17: Well, because she didn't want to be in the middle of all that. She didn't want to be in the midst of all that. She didn't want that bad press.
19: In the middle with me. This cook is lying on me.
18: Yeah, show me
19: the
18: love
19: cook
18: me.
19: With the BBA. I didn't touch her.
17: Cook ain't lying on her.
19: The cook is lying.
17: Cook ain't lying on him.
19: She went to the law. And the law said that he didn't do anything. So
17: she
19: that's
17: went about it the wrong way.
19: Oh, the girl?
17: Yes.
19: Why she go about
17: she was
19: it the
17: annoying.
19: Wrong way?
17: She was just annoying.
19: Oh,
17: like,
19: man.
17: Girl, just take the money he's offering you and be quiet. Because you just embarrass yourself.
18: Take the couple thousand.
17: Like, no, it's a couple. It's 100.
18: Yeah, take that to get up out of here. She was trying to go for 5. I need 5.5.
17: Girl, please.
18: Instead of the honey. I
17: you had the time of your life in that house. Take this money and scat.
19: Take the honey and cut to Miami.
20: I take the money and scat.
19: Scat that crazy.
17: Like, you had the time of your life over here. You had a ball. You was hanging out with Cardi, about to go hang out in Miami at the whatever.
19: He
17: like,
19: shut it down.
17: Good, as he should.
19: He shut it down. Because
17: you little grimy little
19: and now
17: snake.
19: She all on there and with the trees and the wind behind her talking about...
17: Sitting on the grass.
20: You see how he was talking to you in the delivery room?
19: Like, girl, I ain't got nothing to do with you.
17: Girl, why
19: what's
17: do
19: a
17: you
19: cook
17: know?
19: Going in the living room?
17: Exactly.
19: And they say you're making stale hot dogs.
18: Yeah, you need a kept it player.
17: She's not no cook.
18: She could have kept it player, and I feel like Stephon would have doubled back.
19: 100%.
17: For sure.
18: Mm. He seemed like one of them people that, you know, might have a drink or something and get the call at 2 in the morning.
19: Double back.
18: See who answered.
17: Man. Sure. You know what I mean? He seems like he likes to keep all his girls.
19: Everybody don't double back. AD said he don't double back.
17: Oh, please with this. Don't double back stuff.
19: No.
18: Back
17: AD.
18: Crazy.
19: AD said he ain't never
17: AD
19: that
17: is friends
19: life.
17: With all his baby mamas. What are we talking about?
19: Oh, yeah, you're supposed to be friends with them. It takes a village to raise the children.
17: I mean, I guess.
19: Why would we beef? I was at my baby mama house yesterday.
17: Like, that's too much.
19: And I told my girlfriend.
17: Why are you at her house?
19: Because I was playing basketball with my son.
18: Oh, okay.
17: I mean.
18: That's crazy. Yeah. I called you. You was laid up. That was that.
19: No.
18: No,
19: wow.
18: I was not.
17: Well, let Terrell tell it. He ain't doubling back on me if we break up. It's going viral right now.
19: Guess
17: all
19: what?
17: Over TikTok.
19: He ain't. And you haven't doubled back on any of your baby mothers?
20: Hell no.
19: Any of your girlfriends ever that you ever messed with ever?
20: No.
19: That's what I'm saying. It's regular. But I'm going viral. I don't know.
20: Because I always level up.
19: I'm going viral. See that they love me. Well, they hate me on there, but it's going crazy. This AD today was like, they hate you on TikTok, but they don't know what's going on. See, they don't even know who you are. Like, how long y'all been together or nothing.
17: They hate you on TikTok.
20: That's what I said. I was like, they saying regular stuff.
19: See, like, this is just random. I'm like, yeah. I'm like, I don't care. I don't
20: you know what? Girls like Heather. Like, he treating you wrong and all that and everything. Not even knowing. Being with you for 13 years.
17: Yeah.
20: They don't talk about that. Good father.
17: I mean, that's great. That's
19: they
17: great.
19: Know, right? They don't know me. That's why.
17: That's great, but we have to, now we are in the public eye, we have to kind of watch what
19: love
17: we say because people don't
19: me.
17: Understand
19: no,
17: us.
19: Keep being
17: they
19: who
17: don't
19: y'all
17: really
19: are.
17: Understand
18: oh,
17: it.
18: You got to watch what you say.
17: We have to watch. I have brand deals and stuff going on. Like, it's messing stuff up. For real.
18: We
17: like,
18: got brand deals.
17: Tighten
18: boy,
17: up.
18: Mess them up.
17: Tighten up.
18: Don't mess them up, boy.
19: Okay. Yeah.
20: Wait, so you would double back on T-Rail if stuff didn't work?
17: Yes, I would double back on T-Rail. Like, what?
18: Well, no. They got all them kids together. You think she ain't double
20: I would
18: back?
20: Tell them no. I'd be like, hey, come have some fun. I'd be like, but go home, bro. This ain't life ain't for you.
18: Man, T-Rail would be crying in the corner. I would hate to go out with him. He wouldn't know how to act. T-Rail, what's the last time you spit game? You know what I mean? Like, bro, we rusty out here, bro.
19: Yeah.
20: Yeah, we rusty.
17: Barely. Oh, y'all, another video is going viral. All y'all at the bungalow, too. And all y'all passed the test except this one right here.
20: I passed the test.
17: You saw the video?
20: Hey, send it to me so I can send my girl.
19: He sent me that video months ago before you even sent me that.
17: Oh, so why you didn't send it to me?
19: Because I didn't have it. But he showed me that. Because the guy had it. He filmed it.
20: Text it to me because that'll help me right now.
19: You don't know?
17: Like, I'm like, how the heck did Pun and AD pass the test and you didn't? Like,
19: come on, they was looking at
17: you.
19: You don't even know what Pun was looking at. You couldn't see.
17: He wasn't looking at nothing.
18: I just hate that it happens when you come out with me.
17: Like, no, always.
19: Yeah. Dang, AD.
20: See, look. I'm the friend. Am I the friend that gets he gets in trouble with?
17: Yes. You're a bad influence, AD.
19: Oh, no, man.
17: You're a bad influence.
20: It's like a chain, though. Everybody got a friend that gets them in trouble.
19: Oh, my goodness.
17: I don't have any friends that get me in trouble.
18: Just take credit for my birthday party. Hey, shout out to you, bro.
20: Bro, what are you talking about?
19: Yeah,
20: she's saying every time he's in my presence alone, he gets in trouble. It had nothing to do with your birthday.
18: We're talking about is the viral video.
17: Your birthday.
20: Character syndrome.
18: It's my birthday party we're talking about.
20: Character syndrome, Pun.
18: Heather, is that my birthday party?
17: Yeah. Yes.
20: It's your birthday party.
18: So how about character? It's my birthday party.
17: God.
18: What video y'all talking about? We got to see it.
20: I'll tell you, it's a little white lady walk by.
17: A little.
20: And then me and Pun, we hold it down like great faithful men.
18: Yeah, I got one at home.
20: You know what I mean? And then T-Rail, he just looking past her. It kind of
18: He was waiting for them chicken strips. He was probably looking at the chicken strips.
20: Yeah, he wasn't looking at the girl.
18: Them chicken strips was busting.
19: That's all I'm trying to tell you.
20: I didn't even notice her. You feel me?
17: You guys, I saw the video. It's okay. Anyways, Keith Lee says he'll only have more kids if his wife wants to, since she's the one carrying. Fair. He's so sweet and he's so respectable.
20: That's fair.
17: I really do like Keith Lee.
20: And I really do. Agree. Love Los Angeles, and we'll be back next Sunday, man. Fig Muni Radio, Power 106, LA's number one for hip hop.
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7: You know there's people out here getting into accidents and not calling nobody. 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My mom was in the car. 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I said, you ain't go to the hospital? 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Tell me how it happened. Exactly what happened. 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

0: Fox, along with Indeed, is launching a nationwide search to fill the position of Chief World Cup Watcher. 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You're here. You're traveling. 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
5: 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My mom was in the car. My wife was in the car. I said, you ain't go to the hospital?

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3: 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My mom was in the car. My wife was in the car. I said, you ain't go to the hospital?

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6: 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My mom was in the car. My wife was in the car. I said, you ain't go to the hospital? I said, get up now. 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
5: 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In Studio City, there's a serious accident at the 101 southbound between Laurel Canyon Boulevard and the 134. All lanes are blocked there. And we got a crash in Glendale at the 2 southbound approaching York Boulevard. The left lane's blocked. I'm Dom Harris with your Power 106 traffic.
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6: Play ball.
7: All right, you guys. The Lakers' next superstar could be Mexican, and Kobe and LeBron are the reason for it.
8: What?
7: All right, so Kareem Lopez, he's an NBA prospect. He's getting ready for the draft next month, and he's talking to the press. One reporter asked him, who are some players he was inspired by and would want to like be just like? And this is what he said.
9: Since I can remember, since I was a little kid, you know, I remember me, I have drawings, my mom still has some drawings, I was like probably like 4 years old drawing myself in the NBA court playing with like with Kobe, playing with LeBron, you know. Aww. I remember all those drawings, and yeah.
7: So, you know, the Lakers, they pick 25th in this draft. He's projected to be the 11th pick. So, in theory, they could move up 14 spots.
8: Right.
7: Right now, the Warriors have the 11th pick.
8: Mm.
7: And, you know, Steph Curry, Klay Thompson, they're super iconic players, too, that grew up in, like, or that were playing during his lifetime.
8: Mm-hmm.
7: But he didn't mention them at all. Instead, he chose to just big up LeBron one more time and say he would like to play just like him.
9: Someone I look up to, you know, obviously LeBron James, you know, being... I mean, in my opinion, the greatest player of all time.
7: He said LeBron's the greatest player of all time. He just a bunch of Laker talk.
8: Yeah, he's risen up the Lakers.
7: The whole time. Please take me.
8: Hey, he's full Mexican ethnicity?
7: Yes, yeah, he's from Hermosillo, Sonora.
8: Oh, Sonora. Wow. Yeah. So he plays over there too.
7: He played there, then he went to Spain, and his last season he was in New Zealand.
8: What?
10: Oh, damn, that's full traveling.
8: My next question, how tall is he?
7: 6'9".
10: What?
11: He's Mexican?
7: Wow. Yeah.
10: Are you sure?
7: Wow. No, 100%.
10: Holy Mexican.
7: He looks like my homie Denner. He literally is like, literally he's just one of us, but extremely tall.
8: Wow.
10: What the hell?
7: Yeah.
8: And I hope this works out for the Lakers, because low-key we got that one dude that like left like mid-season.
7: Juan Toscano Anderson?
8: Yes.
7: He wasn't that good.
8: He got a whole mural out here. We are ready to have that fool that we put up murals when you your first game.
7: Letty, his name is Kareem Lopez. Can you imagine Lopez on the back of a Laker jersey?
8: Oh,
7: it'll go triple, quadruple, mega platinum. Everybody in the bootlegs would go insane too.
8: Yeah.
10: They would.
7: Yeah. All so, right. Yeah. So he might be our next Laker in this, thanks to Kobe and LeBron.
8: Come on.
7: All right. So that was sports. I'm Rose Kranzvick for Brown Bag Mornings on Power 106.

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6: 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All lanes shut down 101 South at Laurel Canyon Boulevard because of a fatal crash. Watch for sudden slowing. Vehicles sold in Diamond Bar Block on the slow lane, 57 northbound near the 60, so stay to the left. And Big Rig sold in Ontario, middle lane blocked on the 60 eastbound before Euclid.
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1: You need a homie or need some help?
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1: We need a line? I mean phone line? We got you, fool! The homie helpline.
3: Brenda needs our help. Brenda has a couple. But Brenda hit us up and said, "What's up, brown bag? I'm Brenda, and me and my mom haven't spoken since last August." Which is crazy because before this, we were tight. We're only 17 years apart. She helped raise my kids. We helped with her mortgage, bills, vacations, everything. That was my girl. But every time my mom gets a boyfriend, she loses all common sense. She said her roster has included grown men in their 50s living with their moms.
4: Oh.
3: One dude wore makeup to cover his dark spots. And padded chonies.
4: It happens. Got to interview Offset and then... You just want to try what concealer feels like.
5: You're all of a sudden glowing.
4: Right, Vic? He was glowing.
3: Back to Brenda. he also wore padded chonies because he didn't want to look all chupado, all sucked in. All right.
4: Oh, he was like a pancake.
3: I guess so.
4: That's weird.
3: He said,
6: "I want to look like that."
3: She said, then she started dating this Marine in his 70s, retired Marine in his 70s. And at first, we liked him because for once, he actually had a job and a house. Hmm. Even though he was still living with his ex-wife until the house sold.
4: Damn.
3: Anyways, one night my mom went bowling with us for my son's birthday, then went dancing with her friends after. This man broke up with her 4 hours later because she danced with another guy and started blowing up her phone, calling her a bad word. My husband called him and basically said, "Don't ever disrespect my mother-in-law like that again."
4: Mm.
3: Stood up for her.
4: Yeah.
3: Well, my mom got back with him and cut us off instead. All right. And a week later, she pulled up to my house while we were grieving our 15-year-old dog we had just put down, called the whole family outside one by one like it was roll call, looked at me, my husband, and my kids and said, "I'm dead to you." Then told my daughters she'd never pick them up again. And when family told her she went too far, she doubled down and started talking trash about my oldest son, saying he couldn't afford a bedroom set without her boyfriend helping him.
6: So much going on.
4: Yeah, like, why is she taking that out on the
6: dogs?
4: Yeah.
6: Dogs are dying.
4: Yeah.
3: I know. So, so much. She said, and then my dog died. She said, "Now we're about to see each other for the first time at a graduation party this weekend. Brown bag, do I speak to her because that's still my mom? Or after everything she said about my kids, do I act like she really is dead to me?"
4: That's tough, that's dude.
5: You're dead to me.
4: We have her on the line.
3: Yes.
4: Brenda, good morning.
7: Hi, brown bag.
4: Hi. Take us to, like, I guess that last interaction. How were the feelings? What were your kids like? All of that.
7: Like, I know she always moved different whenever she got a boyfriend,
4: okay,
7: but not to this extent, like not to pull in my kids, you know?
3: Yeah.
7: And I think I could have got over the hurt if she didn't involve them, but damn, she took down the whole family.
4: Yeah,
8: she did.
3: Yeah. Like, if it was just you,
4: she put cases on each one of y'all. Was the conversation after with your kids a little bit sad? Like, because then you have to become, clearly you're their mother, so you have to become the one that protects, guides, and, like, pours into them afterwards. Or how was that combo?
7: Yeah, that combo was sad. Like, seriously, it was sad. My 24-year-old, he handled it a lot better. But my 17-year-old son, like, we're not no sabo kids, right? And that's his, he's like, "Oh, that's my abuela," you know? But he cried a lot.
4: Mm. Does she seem like the type that says things and doesn't really know the effect that it has? Or just kind of, is some really mean stuff, but she may think it's not that big of a deal?
7: She knows it's a big deal, but in the moment, she'll just be like, "Maybe." You know what I mean? Like, they push me to that level, so they... It's like on them, you know?
5: Is it the guy that's making her be like this?
3: Could be.
7: Oh, for sure. I mean, the guy plays the biggest influence, you know? He just stands back and watches it all crumble and doesn't do anything about it, but...
3: Yeah.
7: He bought her. Like, he came in, like, hard, like, renovated her house. He just... I mean, he did a lot.
4: If she would think that's love, why would you guys see it different? Tell me what's different.
7: Mama, because we were raised by our stepdad, and he was like a real man. You know what I mean? Like, he took care of us. He showed us. He showed us what a family like looks like.
4: Mm-hmm.
7: This one, it's like he needs her time. He's gonna buy her everything, and if she's going to choose us. So in the story, he broke up with her because she came to my son's birthday party, not because she was dancing with another guy. She was dancing with another guy when she went out. You know what I mean?
5: So he wants her all to, like, himself.
4: Yeah, he's... Yeah. And he won't partake in your guys' family? Like, he's just not messing with y'all either?
7: No, he did. He did at first, but when he seemed like... When he seemed like, okay, well, it's a birthday, I have to go to this, and he's like, no, like, I'm taking you out dancing. I already bought tickets. You know what I mean?
4: So I'm wondering how much of it, because clearly she's been like this regardless of he's in the picture, right? Or has,
7: right.
4: Is, so it, it's part of it, yeah, part of it is definitely like how she reacts or like her own temperament and her own, I guess, dynamic. And then the other part is now she has this influence that is for sure probably anti-y'all or like anti-anybody. And that's just giving this really, really mean, very, very disconnected grandmother that your kids, I'm assuming, are not used to, because you said one was crying because that's his abuelita.
7: Right. For sure. For sure.
4: Man. Real quick. Can you tell me about the fool that wore butt pads?
3: we're all dying to know.
4: Can you tell me about that guy? The chupado fool?
3: Is he still around?
7: Her boyfriend's around before really getting to know them. And she would just like kind of fall for anything that they said, you know, like this one, he was like very tall and he had really, really pretty eyes. And then she's like, he wears makeup just because he has like manchas or something. Like he, you know, we're getting older. He doesn't want to get embarrassed. And then she was like, he wears butt pads too because he lost a lot of weight and like his butt's all sucked in. And
4: that's my man, and I love him.
3: Why don't they do squats?
7: Yes.
5: He's a guy, doesn't he?
6: Okay, dog.
4: It butt is. Pads? I didn't know they made them. That means they're a guy.
3: Butt pads for men.
4: BBL drink. So let us know how Brenda should handle this. Should she still try to talk to her mom at the grad party after everything she said about her kids? Or should she act like, no, you're dead to me too?
5: Mm-hmm.
4: All right, James in Ontario. What's up, James?
0: What's up, bro? I'm back.
4: James, talk to us, bro. What would you tell our homegirl, Brenda?
0: You know, both my parents did that to me, both. My mom and my dad, they got divorced, and my mom remarried some guy, and it was like that. Like, you don't understand what it's like. Your dad treated me like crap, and because the family didn't like the guy. Mm-hmm. And sorry, I get a little emotional.
4: It's okay. It's all good, bro. We're here.
0: But yeah, she cut us off. She cut the whole family off. I'm talking Christmas, and my mom loved holidays, Christmas, Thanksgiving, all that.
4: How
0: because
4: old
0: the family
4: were you guys?
0: Didn't get. Well, we were older, in our 20s, 30s.
3: Mm-hmm.
0: You know, I reconciled with her, and you know, we got along with the guy as best we could, and it still ended up he was a jerk. You know, whatever.
4: Mm-hmm.
0: He's gone now, but. But my dad, too, and I can relate to what that girl said about insulting the kids, because I always had a real rough relationship with my dad, but I could take what he gave me.
4: Mm-hmm.
0: But when he went after my kids, and, you know, I see him, like she said, at a graduation or holidays or whatever, and I just keep it cool, but he'll never be in my life like that again. And he doesn't talk to my kids like that anymore. He was never really a good grandpa, but, you know, he wasn't a bad one. He just wasn't a good one. He wasn't around all the time. And now, you know, he tries to reconnect, but my kids are older now. They're in their 20s.
4: And honestly,
0: it's over. So.
4: Our children sometimes are the ones that are like, not cut them off, or not like you see what your parent went through with their parent, and you're like, no, they don't deserve you, mom. They don't deserve you, dad.
3: Yeah.
4: You know?
3: They can be protective over you now.
4: Mm-hmm.
0: All I would say to her is, like, if you're prepared to live the rest of your life like that, then you stand on your business. But if you can't, then you got to reconcile with her.
4: Thank you, Jaime. Go put on your
3: Thank
4: glasses,
3: you so
4: bro.
3: Much, bro.
4: Yeah. Watch your glasses are missing right now.
0: All right.
4: Sarah.
2: Hello.
4: Hi, Sarah. Sarah, what would you tell our baby girl, Brenda?
2: Actually, I don't think she should talk to her. If her mom wants to talk to her, her mom can make her way over to from the where she's sitting at the party and go say hi to her if she really wants it, because, you know, why should she keep trying if the mom is the one that's cutting her off?
5: That's so sad, though, like, seeing your mom at the party. And like,
4: you know you miss her.
5: You want to talk to her. Yeah, like, the old times and stuff like that.
2: You know, yeah, but I've been through it, and, you know, if she wanted to say hi to me, she had to come to me, because she's the one who chose to cut you off, chose to pick a man over her own kids.
7: over her grandkids, and then she wants to play the victim, like, we're the ones not wanting to talk to her.
4: Oh, so your mom did that, too. Mm-hmm.
7: Yes, she did that, too. And, you know, when we first met her husband, he was nice. He treated everyone good. But then, you know, she started talking bad on him to us, saying, like, he was doing this to her, and, like, he treated her like this, and, you know, so then we're going to look at him like, oh, no, that's not cool. Like, we don't like him, like, we don't bring him around, and, you know, you shouldn't be with him. But then she would get mad at us, saying, oh, that's who I want to be with, and you guys can't tell me what to do. Yeah. And she was the one making the decision to choose him over her own, you know, her whole family. You know, I tried plenty of times to try to keep in contact with her, you know, for, you know, her grandkids' sake, and, you know, just never seemed to work out. It's just put too much stress on me. She would say one thing and then go do the other, and she just always would pick that man over us.
4: So now it's the time, like, hey, if you're cutting me off, I'm gonna show you that no me vale.
8: Yeah, same energy.
4: Yeah.
7: Yeah. And then when she gets in a fight with him and she says, oh, I don't want to be with him no more, I want to be with my family again, like, I miss my family, I want them to be back together. She says this all to us, and then she tries to come back into our lives, and not even like a week or two later, she's back with him.
3: She knows what she's doing.
4: She's the messy homegirl that doesn't listen to your advice, so you just gotta let her be. Like,
3: I'm so done. I'm so done.
4: Oh my God.
3: Yeah. I'll never go back in a million years.
4: How was I so stupid?
3: Even if there was a fire, I would never, next week.
4: You leave my relationship alone. I don't judge yours, don't judge mine.
3: Leave my new family out of this.
4: Diana in Whittier, what would you tell Brenda? Brenda is currently not speaking to her mom since last year. Her mom literally told the whole family, you're dead to me, you're dead to me, you're dead to me. Even the kids, even her own grandchildren.
3: Even the dead dog.
4: Even the dead dog is actually dead to everybody because it's a dead dog, Victor.
3: You too, Sparky.
4: So she's wondering, like, we're about to see her for the first time since that happened. Mm-hmm. Should I try to talk to her because she is my mom and I gotta respect her? Or should I just let it be, she's dead to me just like I was dead to her or I've been dead to her? What do you say, Diana?
9: Say hi, be cordial, but don't forgive her. And that's just because she has kids. And it's not fair to those poor kids. And they need to have that example of, like, hey, my mom's not just going to treat me like that, one, and she's not going to let others treat me like that. Because I haven't talked to my dad in, like, 3 years. And I've had a similar situation where he always, like, comes back and he says, I'm sorry, I'm going to be a good dad, this and this and that. All of our problems always had to do with your mom or with whoever he was dating. He always blames it on anybody else but himself. Right. And so that's what I think that lady probably, or that mom has the issue, because it's not just that 70-year-old. Mm-hmm. It seems like this is an issue, like, throughout everything.
4: Yeah.
9: And that's sad for her, because she wants that, like, validation from her mom, but she's never going to get that, and it's just going to keep hurting her every disappointment, like, every time.
4: Right.
5: So you have daddy issues?
4: You got to stop. Oh, yeah.
9: Had to go to therapy for him, still dealing with it. But it's just, like, it's sad because the last time I told him, like, he reached out and he's like, you know what, I'm going to really try this time. I'm like, I'm sorry, I don't need you anymore. Like, I'm an adult.
4: Ouch.
9: I don't. And it sucks, but, like, you have kids, because my youngest brother, he's 13. I'm like, take care of him. Mm-hmm. Do everything that you want to do with me.
4: You still
9: have
4: time to fix your relationship with him. Mine is
9: exactly
4: about, yep.
9: Like, I love my dad. I can't say that I don't.
4: Uh-huh.
9: I don't want anything bad to happen to him or anything like that. But frankly, I just know, unfortunately, he's just not a good dad, not a good person. Like, it's just, that's who he is. He wasn't a good husband to my mom. He wasn't, like, he hasn't been a good person to anybody in his life, and that's why he's so alone. Oh. And unfortunately, maybe when, you know, Brenda's mom gets older, she's going to realize, like, hey, at the end of the day, I have nobody to turn to. Because that's what my dad keeps facing. He keeps, like, I have nobody to turn to, and he comes back to my mom. And my mom is, like, so good-hearted, she'll always try to help him.
4: Mm-hmm.
9: But unfortunately, like, that makes me think, like, oh, you know, somebody's always going to take advantage of her.
4: Mm-hmm.
9: So don't do that. Don't set that example for your kids, because I'm worried, you know, my brother's going to think that he could treat women like that or people like that.
4: True. Wow.
9: And and it's not a good example to have somebody like that negative in your energy, especially if she did it in front of on the day of the dead dog. Like, that's messed up.
4: Yeah,
3: I know.
9: Okay, they're already suffering, and okay, fine, you have beef with the daughter, but what did the grandkids do to you? Like, they didn't do anything.
4: Right.
9: They don't even know what's going on.
3: They're just standing there. Yeah.
4: Thank you so much. Thank you for telling your story.
3: Appreciate it.
4: Hey, it always is on a holiday. It's always on a big day.
5: It's on the worst day.
4: No, it's on a big day. It could be a birthday. It could be my sister's quince. I'm just thinking of the days I've ruined. It could be Mother's Day. It could be Thanksgiving. It's always like a bit. It's not just a random, like, March 3rd. Like, you know? Like, on holiday.
3: Oh, my God. Why would you do this to me on President's Day?
8: Yeah. It's probably because, like, the whole family's there.
4: Yeah, babe. And, like, Caesar Chavez. No, it's not! Oh. You know he did it to the What the?
3: Well, that was already ruined.
8: Yeah,
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6: 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Got a signal in Ontario for a stalled big rig. Two right lanes are closed down. 60 eastbound to Euclid. Minor delays. Got a signal in Atwater Village on the 2 southbound. On the back towards the 5 southbound. That's causing a backup towards Fletcher. And crashed in San Dimas 57 north after Via Ready got just open the 71.
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2: Perritos, can men control food cravings better than women can?
6: Yes.
2: A study says that it's biological and there's a difference. Research scanned people's brains while they looked at and smelled their favorite foods like pizza, chocolate cake, cinnamon buns. Basically torture.
1: Oh, yeah.
2: They took 13 women and 10 men and they let them fast for 20 hours.
1: Yeesh. Okay.
2: And after doing all that, men's brains activity actually slowed down in areas tied to hunger and reward. Women's brains stayed highly active even while saying they were trying to resist.
1: So the study wasn't just that they had them for 20 hours. They had them for 20 hours and then
2: and
1: said...
2: they had them fast.
1: No, they've had them fast. 20, and then they said, don't be hungry.
2: Yeah.
1: Control your cravings.
2: Control your cravings.
1: So the dudes did and the girls didn't. The girls
2: yes.
7: Damn. What? Well, they were hungry.
6: No, I feel like this is pretty accurate. You girls, like, you could go 5 hours and it's like, I forgot to eat today. And then, like, 10 hours later, you still forgot to eat. All you had is a coffee and, like, maybe a bread.
2: And that's we start dying.
7: Study. No, that's the opposite.
8: I think it's the exact opposite, Greg.
1: Yeah, that's literally not the study. The study is that guys can resist their cravings more than girls can resist their cravings. That's what the...
6: Yeah. So guys will eat more than girls.
1: No,
7: it's the opposite.
1: A craving. Oh, you might hurt.
8: Con, you want to help your buddy out over there?
2: I'm as confused as he is. No, it says, research says that this could explain why women tend to report more struggle with emotional eating, binge eating disorders, and more common in women, and dieting can sometimes feel harder for women. Wow. That's why you girls eat ice cream going like, you get all sad.
8: That's what I was going to say. I was going to go to the ice cream.
1: Yeah. You guys can resist it.
8: We can resist it. We'll drown ourselves in something else.
2: You know?
8: We'll resist that.
1: We'll drown ourselves in another woman, but we won't.
8: Probably, or we'll have sleep for dinner. Dinner or something, we'll be sick to our stomachs. We just won't eat. Y'all will eat more. I haven't had an appetite for 3 days now. You know?
6: Yeah. So. Damn. Sleeping for dinner is valid.
2: There it is. Ladies, put down the ice cream. Okay? Resist.
1: Resist the temptation, ladies.
2: Control yourself, ladies.
1: That's no. Our father.
2: I know. Yes. My girl, she gets mad. She's like, let me eat you. And I'm like, you're crazy, girl.
1: Ooh. Here.
2: I'm coming home.
1: Wide open.
2: Stay hungry, my friends.
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1: Hi, I'm Fred Martin, founder of Compton Kids Club. I just want to talk about the authenticity and tell y'all about my homeboy, Tom Steyer. Tom is a rock star. When I met him, Tom gave a grant to schools in San Francisco. All the kids were on probation. We were flying instructors for 2 years to come and help those kids doing performing arts and turning their life around. Some of the kids that he supported, they've graduated from UCLA. Let's fast forward. Tom is in schools in Compton, hanging out with the kids in the piano classes. Brother Tom Steyer hangs out in the studio with us. These are the seeds that he's planted. This has nothing to do with

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6: Anna?
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1: Yes, we are. Good morning. Yeah. Buenos dias. It's Power 106, good LA's morning. Number one for hip-hop, and we are live and direct from Disneyland.
2: We're
1: celebrating the 70th Celebration. We've been here all weekend.
3: Oh, yeah.
1: It's been a blast.
2: Yes.
1: Everyone... But Greg.
3: Yeah.
1: Greg has seen us from the outside.
2: It's cool.
1: You know, I'm on the outside.
4: I was just watching my stories like, must be nice.
2: Oh, it was.
3: Did it hurt more that you're 15 minutes away?
4: I even took the weekend off and everything, too. I was like, I'm not going to DJ this weekend.
1: Yeah,
4: they might invite me, but I don't
3: think.
4: All that food look good.
5: Greg, it's not, it must be nice. It is nice.
1: Yeah.
3: It's incredible. I'm not going to lie to you.
1: It's crazy.
4: My mom's like, aren't you supposed to be at Disney? I was like, yeah, it's supposed to.
3: Supposed to.
4: A little fun.
5: Like this. Nah, I don't want to go, mom.
1: Yeah. I didn't want to be there anyway at the happiest place on earth. It's crazy. They gave concrete extra tickets. They might have taken your ticket.
4: Oh, wow.
3: Oh,
4: that's makes sense now.
5: Well, yeah, my kids weren't going to come by themselves.
1: All eight of them. All eight of them. We're broadcasting live all morning. We got interviews coming your way. Mm-hmm. We got a fun time coming your way. And we got some treats coming your way, too. Okay? Now, keep it here. It's Brown Bag Mornings. Let's get into another song. Danny over there back at headquarters. It's Power 106. LA's number one for hip-hop. When it was
6: all the night.

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2: Now what's going on?
3: Cheesemation with Angie.
4: Okay, you guys, trip out, trip out, trip out, trip out, okay?
2: Oh, I'm
4: because
2: ready.
4: This has to be like the worst backstabbing thing your ex can do to you.
5: Ooh.
6: What is that?
4: Mess around with your friend.
6: Ooh.
4: So this man, quarterback for the Cowboys, Dak Prescott, you guys.
6: Ooh, here we go.
7: Dak. Another L for the Cowboys.
8: If you guys, the Super Bowl.
4: Yeah. If you guys remember, like a couple of months ago, I told you that he broke up with this girl, right? Like they had two kids together, but for some reason they were at a boat and they started arguing and they broke up, right?
6: Their relationship didn't make it off the dock. Yeah.
4: No, it didn't. So they broke up or whatever, but apparently like this past weekend, he was caught with one of the supposed to be bridesmaids.
2: Oh.
4: Out and about in like a bullfight.
7: Wait, that's a movie.
4: What do you mean?
2: That's like a plot in the movie?
7: That's a plot in the movie right there. Getting caught with the bridesmaid? What?
2: Insane. Maybe that was the reason because they never came out and said what was the reason.
4: No, they were just saying like it was just like we cannot reconcile. Like,
6: and I'm pretty sure that specific girl was on the boat.
2: Oh, for sure.
4: Oh, yes. Yeah, for sure.
2: Was because
6: it was a wedding party.
4: It was like a bachelor.
6: Oh.
4: Yeah.
6: Oh, my
4: God. All right. So apparently this girl, her name, the messy one right now, her name is Sarah, right? And she's saying that she's actually friends with both of them. But she's been like a fan de su relación for like the longest time.
2: Oh, goodness. And that worked out really well for
4: Sarah Jane, that's her name.
2: Fan de su relación. Please.
6: Okay. Wait, so who is a worse person, the friend or Dak? The bridesmaid or
9: the friend?
6: I think it's the bridesmaid.
9: Dad. Yeah.
2: No, you guys have friends you break up with and like are homies with and not from one day to another, right?
7: But these are girls.
2: This is supposed to be the person that you love for the rest of your life.
9: Yeah, and then he found the love of his
2: life. Yeah, but so it's him.
6: I think it's the bridesmaid. Once you like take an oath or whatever they do to be in the bridesmaid,
4: but the wedding didn't happen.
6: Once
2: they take the blood oath,
6: the blood oath of being a bridesmaid, that's my bridesmaid. Like that's for life. Yeah. You know what I'm saying?
2: We also love excusing men for their own situations. How can they both be equally as bad?
6: No, one person.
2: The guy is totally about to marry her and is totally sticking it in the bridesmaid, but the girl's the one that's the problem.
7: It's because guys don't take the shot unless.
4: The girl gives
2: no. Y'all take shots all day. Yeah. Y'all take shots to people that don't even know you're taking shots.
4: A girl can be friendly, and then you guys will take it as like, oh, she wants
2: exactly.
4: Me.
2: She can say hi really nicely.
9: She does.
2: Totally wants me.
4: Okay, but apparently both of them had denied it, and they shut it down, saying like, no, we're just friends. We've been friends for years, you guys.
2: And they were just at the bull.
4: Riding event. Mm. But people around them were saying like they were really flirty, really close, and things like.
6: Well,
4: that.
6: Well, I've seen when they try to like comment, like get a comment for the story. I think they called the girl and then Dak was on the phone.
4: Yes, that was
6: like,
4: the weird part.
6: They were like, no, look, we're totally not cheating, right, Dak? And she passed the phone to him.
4: Yeah. So they interviewed. Yeah, so TMZ actually called her like, hey, can you like tell us what's going on? And she just handed the phone.
6: Totally not cheating, right, Dak?
2: Jesus Christ. And Dak is still a Cowboy.
6: Yeah, quarterback.
4: All right, that's it for Cheesemation, brought to you guys by your Toyota dealers. I'm Angie from Brown Bag Mornings on Prime 106.
2: We are live at Disneyland celebrating the 70th celebration here. It's been a great time all weekend, but we want you in on it, too. A lot of people are like, oh, that's where the tickets are. You guys are using tickets. No, we have a four-pack of tickets on the way right here on Power 106. Yeah. Keep it here.
9: Can I call it?
2: No.
9: Can I get my ticket?
2: Sad.
7: Sorry, Greg.
4: No, Greg, not you.
2: Greg was scrolling coming up his power.
9: Yes.
0: 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We make it easy.
10: 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Got a big week sold 60 eastbound for Euclid Avenue. Two lanes are shut down. You're stopping for Mountain Avenue. Also got a crash and roll on High 60 westbound of Fullerton, causing delays to Nogales.
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2: The Petty Police.
3: You're petty. You're just petty.
2: I'm being petty.
3: What? Petty, petty girl.
4: Pretty and I'm petty as...
5: Good morning, right. Good morning.
6: Good morning.
5: Greg, quick, what are the name of the three Drake albums? Go.
6: Take Care.
5: No, the three he just dropped.
6: Oh, Iceman. Maid of Honor. And Happy Tea.
7: Oh, my God.
5: But no reward. All right, look. So, this album dropped last week, and everyone's still talking about it, still dissecting it, getting the bars, getting the, ooh, did you see that in the music video?
7: Very hard.
6: Yeah.
5: Right? But there is one rapper that is coming after him. No, it's not anybody that he mentioned or Rick Ross. It's one rapper that's coming after him saying, hey, do not say that he was the first one to drop all the three projects because it is me, Soulja Boy, who did that first.
8: The nigga got bodied by Pusha T? The nigga that hiding his kid from the world, but his world wanna hide from the kid? Aubrey Graham in a wheelchair? Drake?
5: All right, that was a few years old, but he also went on Twitter to say, I was the first rapper to drop three projects in the same day, by the way. Don't get it twisted. He dropped three mixtapes on Halloween back in the year 2009.
6: Oh.
7: He was.
5: Yes. Wow. But get this, his pettiness didn't go too far for him because it's actually Gucci Mane that released three mixtapes that same month in that same year, October 17th, prior to Soulja Boy's three mixtapes on Halloween.
6: 2 weeks right before. He was almost the first rapper by 2 weeks.
7: He was probably the first one to conceptualize it, though.
5: Oh my God.
6: Maybe
5: he's the first to do anything according to Soulja Boy.
6: He was the first rapper on the internet.
9: He was.
5: Was he for real?
6: That's what he says.
5: I believe
10: him. We're gonna believe him.
7: I was there. It was me.
5: Oh yeah, in the book
7: Beretta.
5: Of Soulja.
7: Beretta.
5: So there we have it. That's just another rapper in the slew of rappers and figures that are having a problem with Drake and his drop.
6: Yeah, I mean, Soulja Boy, he's always right usually, but this is like one where he's like, oh, just missed it.
5: Sit down, brother.
9: Yeah. He just wants the Drake feature.
7: Soulja Boy.
6: No, that's long gone.
5: They've done a collab though. I think they've done something together.
6: Yeah, they did. We made it.
5: Yes.
9: Oh yeah.
5: See, and learn about your man. Alright, 106. Look, we're about to get into scrolling, but you might hear some technical difficulties because me and Greg have to throw the ox at each other, right?
6: Throw it
5: at
6: me.
5: Can you please hit it? Scrolling, please.
11: Scrolling with the homies.
9: Drake is saving careers again.
5: Oh my God.
9: And it's all thanks to this mashup that's going viral right now.
5: Oh, really?
7: No way.
5: Oh, that is three albums.
9: Well, yeah, well, that too.

0: Okay, well.
1: Why are you guys looking at me when you guys said that?
2: But you know what?
3: I'm wondering if that was made as a joke at the. Not that I think it's a joke. I really love The Fresh Prince of Bel Air and Will Smith. But I think they may have been clowning the way that Drake raps and did that mashup.
2: Yeah, that sounds like.
3: And then Uncle,
2: this is a story all about now. Grab a donkey by the toe. Like that type of rap.
3: But you guys will love anything.
2: Yeah, well, Drake, it's Drake, of course.
0: It sounds. It does sound like.
1: My life got turned right upside down. Though you better get it right.
3: Yeah, that's right.
0: It does sound a little broken glass.
2: Everywhere. Yeah,
0: it does sound a little like that. I got a mic to use to talk bad about you.
1: Don't like you fools. Got an Oakland show tonight, baby.
2: That's cool.
1: Well, when you put that beat behind it, come on, man.
2: That's cool.
3: They said the theory to the original song, to the Too Hard for Radio, is that he is mocking the way West Coast rappers rap.
4: Really?
3: So then if you like it, I don't know, are you agreeing?
4: Yeah,
2: that's such a good
3: song.
2: Because
3: people were clowning his flow, and they're like, "Yeah, he had to do that flow because he had to rap like that on West Coast because that's how you guys sound."
2: Oh,
3: so I don't know. Like,
4: that's messed up.
3: It's a weird thing because Loki. It's one of the hardest records.
2: It is one of the hardest records.
3: But to like it, is that to like someone mocking?
4: Yeah,
3: us?
4: I think so.
0: I don't want to think about it.
4: You know man, he's messing with us already.
2: So what I'll do then is I'll make it better then.
1: Oh please!
0: All right.
2: I'll do like a Monday mashup collab with Scrolling right now. That's what I'm going to do.
4: What?
2: And since we're at Disneyland,
3: okay.
2: I did like a little Disney mashup with a new Drake 2 Hard for Radio. Listen to this.

0: I'm gonna get us kicked out of here.
1: Why do I see Mickey and Minnie like elbows?
2: Come on,
3: yeah.
2: That's hard.
1: That is hard. Are you also saying that Drake has Mickey Mouse raps?
4: Ooh, oh, that's what I was going to hear.
2: Mickey Mouse flow?
4: I got.
2: That's crazy. I didn't even look at it that way.
4: Wow. Hey. Your man. Hey.
2: Wow.
3: All I've seen all weekend is Drake fans trying to help him out and hurting him.
1: Exactly.
3: And this is another example.
1: That's why he drops the music he drops, because you guys don't tell him, hey, bro.
2: It's still good music.
1: Not it.
2: Leave him alone.
1: Maybe three of those songs. That part.
4: Yep.

0: crazy.
1: That's good.
2: And that really speaks more to Pilo and all the homies that did the
3: party.
4: That's right.
5: Yeah.
3: True.
5: It's a good
4: Let's
5: song.
4: Let's go.
2: Do you see all the West Coast rappers jumping on?
3: Zol Sama
5: hopped on it. Yeah, waiting for the Concrete remix.
2: Reddit. It was made for you.
3: Yeah. Too hard for the radio.
4: Too hard.
2: Hey, but we are radio.
5: I know.
3: It kind of feels like
6: it felt like a diss a little bit. Because now, we play it, and it's like, was your troll?
4: It's not hard enough. Because we're playing it right now.
1: You're right.
2: Go harder on the radio.
4: Go harder
2: on
4: the radio.
2: All right, thank you, Greg.
3: Yes.
2: I'm scrolling. Let's get into the weatheration with Concrete.
4: Let's go.
7: And now, the weather.
8: Hell on, dog.
7: With Concrete Storm.
4: All right, but it is going down for the weather. Monday, May 18th. First, we hit the magical city of Anaheim. Best place to visit Mickey and pass the time.
3: Yeah.
4: 78 degrees and 58 degrees at night. Next, we hop on the slide to the city of Bell Garden. Catch me in the Disney pool looking like Tarzan. 79 degrees and 59 degrees at night. Now we make our way and we make our own Disney classic in Calabasas, starting our very own Angie, Pocahontas. Ooh, 77 and 55.
3: What? You guys listen?
2: What? I did. No, I heard. Fast. Slow down.
3: Yeah, a little aneurysm.
2: Slow down. Grab the wall. Slow down. Say it again.
1: Yeah, go back.
3: It was good.
4: You want to do that one again?
1: Yeah, it was good. About Calabasas, then. Yeah.
4: Now we make our own Disney classic in the city of Calabasas.
1: Okay.
4: Starting our very own Angie.
5: But she's from Santa Ana.
1: Yeah, I'm from Santa Ana.
4: It doesn't matter. It's just starring, guys. It doesn't even matter. 77.
3: I like it. Should go to Wisconsin.
4: Wisconsin.
1: I don't know how to feel about that.
4: Yo, if T-Pain could do it, Con Payne could do it.
2: About the innuendos you can't make.
4: Last week we missed the heat out here in La Quinta because I'm over here at DCA having a margarita.
3: Hey. 88
4: degrees and 65 degrees at night. Perritos, it's going to be a magical week. And it's going to be a magical day today because it's going to be hot and warm.

0: and cold and
1: I
0: all
1: know.
0: That.
1: Oh, yes,
2: that's what it was yesterday.
0: You never know what it's going to be. Hey, Anaheim, you're going to be 78 degrees.
1: I'm supposed to know with you. 50, yeah.
0: 58 degrees. Calabasas, 77 and 55. Bell Gardens, 79 and 59. And La Quinta, 88 and 65 degrees. It's your boy Concrete all the way from Disneyland. Your boy Concrete from Rob McMurray's Power 106. Let's go.
1: Keep it here.
3: We
1: have the homie helpline on the way. 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
1: Oh, yeah.
2: Is it too young to have the talk? 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
1: Keep it here. 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
1: All right, check this out, homie.
2: If you need a homie or need some help,
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2: We need a line. I mean, phone line. We got you for the homie helpline.
4: Jimmy needs our help.
5: Jimmy.
4: Jimmy hit us up and said, "What's up, Brown Bag? I'm Jimmy. I'm 36, and me and my wife are in a little parenting war right now over our son." He said, "So we got a Tubi account in the living room that my wife made. Our son is 11. The other day, my wife noticed the recently watched section had a bunch of grown shows on there. Nothing fully crazy, but definitely some movies with baddies on the cover, and hot girls was in the search bar."
5: All right.
4: Okay, he said, my wife immediately says, "That's it, parental controls, lock everything down." But I told her, maybe this is the age where you got to start having the talk. Instead of acting like kids, don't get curious, and only want to watch SpongeBob. All right. He said, I told her that if we lock everything down, he's just going to get sneakier. And at least at home, we can see what he's trying to see and go from there. Now she thinks I'm being too lenient and acting like his little homie instead of his dad. Meanwhile, I think she's overreacting because the kid probably just clicked something everybody at school was talking about. Brown Bag, is 11 too young to have the talk? And how would y'all deal with this situation?
6: Considering where we're at, they need to get that kid the Disney Channel.
5: I'm 29 and I still haven't had the talk.
4: Wait, you never had the talk?
5: Never had the talk. I just had to find out myself.
4: Okay, yeah. Red alert. All right. If you don't want him to turn out like Greg, have the talk.
7: Have the talk?
5: I never had the talk.
6: Immediately.
7: How old is he?
4: 11.
7: 11. What's the talk like for you fools? What did you need at 11?
5: My dad.
8: Is that why you didn't have the talk?
5: My mom didn't know.
4: I guess it was like, I mean, always still. I don't know if it's just like this in every household or maybe just a Latino one or maybe just mine. But it's like awkward at that age, right? To talk to your dad. And then it's like my dad would want to talk to me like, oh, so what? Like, you know, what's going on at school? And I'm just like, I don't want to tell you anything. It's just this is so awkward. I just want this to end. You know what I'm saying?
7: Right.
4: But it's like, I mean, I guess getting more comfortable with being like, you know, okay. Because my dad will tell me, you know, if you ever, you know, do something, like, you got to think about all the outcomes. And then he would also
6: your
4: be
6: future.
4: Like, you also got to, you know, wrap it up and this and that. And then he'll be like, if you ever need some, just let me know. I have 1,000. I'll be like, oh, my God, Dad, why do you have 1,000 of those? like, so, but it was so awkward, right? The whole time I just wanted it to be over. But at the same time, I mean, I'm glad that he had it with me because it was like showing the effort that if I did run into a situation, I'll be like, Dad, remember that talk? And I have like a reference point.
8: Oh, like where to start that conversation?
4: Yeah, remember that thing we talked about the other day? You know, it never happened.
7: I told you very broadly, hey, what you do has consequences. Yeah, I meant don't get her pregnant.
4: Yeah, exactly.
6: I never had the talk.
7: Very general.
6: I just got accused.
4: You got accused?
6: Ya andas de caliente.
4: Oh. What? That time it was too late.
6: It was too late, bro.
7: Were you?
4: Were you?
6: Oh. What?
8: What age was that?
6: Con fiebre. I need a Tylenol.
7: Oh, my God. For my fever.
4: So, wait, but how old was that? Where you started getting accused?
6: I want to say around 12, 13. Okay. Like, and then, granted, I wasn't doing nothing, but it was just like I was starting to, you know, definitely take notice.
7: Right.
8: Yeah. Oh, okay.
6: Of things around me. You know?
5: Yeah.
6: You know what I'm saying?
4: Mm-hmm. I know what you're saying.
7: Yeah. I can tell how awkward it would be because it's so awkward even you guys talking about it right now.
6: Well, I mean,
7: like bro,
6: especially
7: what?
6: Like Latin homes and or Hispanic homes, like Mexican homes, like no se dice, like you don't talk about it. You know, it's very.
7: Well,
6: like,
7: here's the thing: I'm wondering if that is just an us specific thing because I'm wondering if other ethnicities or communities have like a blueprint on how to do it, is it just an awkward all around, no matter what your background?
5: It's awkward because like the other day, my mom found protection in my pants because she washed them, and she's like, "What is this?" And I'm like, I'm being safe. Right. Like, I don't know. You never had to talk with me, so
6: yeah,
5: I don't know.
6: Yeah, they're
5: still
6: like, naive about it, huh?
5: Yeah.
6: ¿Qué andas haciendo?
4: Yeah. It's like, I have 4 kids. What do you mean?
7: Yeah? Yeah? It could be like that. So how do they handle this? Their son is already looking at hot girls on whatever platform. It was like YouTube?
4: on the, like the TV on Tubi.
7: On the, on
5: Tubi.
4: It's because like kids don't even know like think, you know,
7: where to search it.
4: Yeah.
7: That's just a random app to have up.
6: They should show them like you know like the crazy part of things, not the good part. You know, it's
8: the
6: like
8: consequences. You mean
6: the consequences? Oh, okay. Yeah, I mean, like you know, it's like in Mexico, like when people want to smoke, they have like the crazy like warning label signs yeah. on the boxes.
7: Yeah.
8: Oh.
4: Yeah. You know what I'm saying? Who reads those though? The only thing that scared me was
6: you don't have to read them. You can see it right there.
4: The lady smoking out of her throat. That's
6: scary. Yeah.
4: Yeah.
6: That,
8: that's
7: and then you also then have to think of because I'm wondering if there's any therapists or actual people that have like what to talk about because none of you have gotten the talk so we can't like base it off of that well, only that it was awkward and it was not the actual talk
4: yeah
7: right so I'm wondering like if to tell them the bad stuff would also give them shame because you're actually going through these feelings right you guys are going through like the seeing the things and then wanting the things
5: yeah
7: so what could help you in that just telling you this is bad because then you're just
6: you
7: like,
6: never got the talk
5: I've never got the talk in my life no
8: you're about to give it to him
6: mijo
5: oh yes father
6: you're El Chiquita don't be showing off
8: what
5: what
7: Oh, yeah.
8: I'm working out.
6: You have no reason.
5: Help. What?
4: Yeah, this is really awkward and hard.
7: 520-1059. Let's help out this family. They do not know how to give their 11-year-old kid the talk, as many of us don't clearly. Yeah. So there's no help in this room.
6: To El Boy Chiquito.
4: when Greg has the talk with his son, he's going to be like, hey, yo, have a seat. Pause. All right?
5: Oh, yeah. Hold on. Hold on, man.
6: Nothing was the same.
5: Yeah.
4: So look, you need to take care of yourself. Yeah,
5: when it's cold, you might turn into Iceman. You know,
6: if anything happens, hotline bling. Hit me up.
7: And tell him YOLO. You only live once.
6: You only live once.
7: Yeah. All right, 818-520-1059. Let's talk about this family. They're trying to figure out how to give their 11-year-old son the talk. They've already seen. He's searching things. He's feeling things. And I'm assuming one of them is like, we can't.
4: The dad is like, stop. Trying to like control everything so fast he's gonna get sneakier and the mom is like that's it
7: we
4: shut everything down everything take everything away everything.
7: Yeah how to properly handle it from a room of people that didn't get it properly handled We got a teen pregnant in here Vic, you
4: just outside
7: a little,
4: of teens
7: yeah
4: 20
7: early 21 pregnant
5: I never had the talk
8: I never had the talk.
5: Yeah,
8: no?
5: I never had the talk yeah. So sad
7: a POP
8: Right? A pop, yeah.
5: A what?
7: Yeah, that's your form of.
8: It's been working so far.
7: And then Greg, you just love him and leave.
5: I don't know what that is.
7: All
5: right. I never.
7: And then over here, papa.
5: Yeah,
7: papa.
6: No, my papa knows en las calientes.
7: Yes.
6: What?
7: 818-520-1059. Let's help him out. His power 106. Buenos días.

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1: All right, check this out, homie.
2: You need a homie or need some help?
3: We need your help!
2: We need a line? I mean phone line? We got you for the homie helpline.
4: Jimmy needs our help.
5: Jimmy.
4: All right, Jimmy hit us up because his 11-year-old son got caught searching up hot girls, all right? He didn't even know how to search them up. He just searched them up on the TV. Rookie mistake, okay? But anyway, so his wife and him are having like a parenting war.
6: What is the right way to search them up?
5: You got to go to private browser.
4: Yeah, private browser.
5: And then make sure nobody's home.
6: When you were a kid, there was no private browser.
4: When I was a kid, it was sneaking into my
6: dad's collection.
5: Men's health.
7: Oh, no. Mine was the Macy's collection. JCPenney.
6: Lingerie.
4: Okay. The lingerie.
6: My
4: section.
6: Homies in middle school. Shout out to Jonathan. He was like, "Yeah, my sister and my mom gets a Victoria's Secret catalog, and I keep it." And I was like, "What does that mean?" And he's like, "Yeah, it means I keep it."
7: You know where else I look for women?
4: Where?
7: In the Bible.
4: Oh my God.
7: Yeah.
6: Mary what? Magdalene.
7: Yeah.
4: What?
8: Concrete.
7: She was out of control.
4: Okay.
6: back to the story. That. And then now you guys do private browser.
5: Private browser.
6: Also, you do private browser, Vic. To this day?
5: Make sure the Bluetooth
4: is off. Not to this day. No. I don't know what it's like. Is it like updated browser now, Greg?
5: It's private browser still. Yeah. It's still private browser. Oh, exactly. It's still private browser.
4: Just checking.
5: Make sure you're off Bluetooth, though. Yeah. Don't connect to nobody's car or anything. It happens. Anyways, that's another
4: neighbor's car. Okay, so Jimmy and his wife are having a parenting war. You know, she's freaking out saying we need to put parental controls on everything, lock everything down. He's saying, you know what? He's just going to get sneakier.
7: Yeah.
4: Maybe we should have the talk. But I don't know, you guys, is 11 too young to have the talk? That's what he's asking us.
6: Mm-hmm.
4: And how we would deal with this situation,
6: which
4: was, didn't go very well in here.
6: Letty. No. Oh, yeah.
4: It's awkward.
6: Sure. Now with y'all.
5: Letty.
6: Now with y'all.
5: Would you be ready to give your sons the talk?
6: They're 7 and 8. I think the 8-year-old is fine. I think you kind of got to go off of what you're seeing in your children.
8: Mm-hmm. Oh, okay.
6: The 7-year-old, though, he's my yaks already from the jump. He likes certain things about me.
5: Oh, but
6: it's not my personality.
5: What do you mean?
6: And since he was little, like, he's always loved to be huggy up on me and, like, stress balling certain places.
5: Little,
6: like, because they were in that area. Yeah. How do I even talk about this correctly? Because clearly they were fed.
4: Of course. Yeah.
6: Yeah.
7: Breastfed, yeah.
6: Yes. So he would love just like, and moms will probably understand, they like squeeze on them sometimes. As like comfort. And that just has never left him. So then I know this kid needs to, what?
5: God's face right now.
4: God's face?
8: What is he doing?
7: What?
6: Why you ask me these and then I explain
5: it's you? It's he's looking at you right now like, look at his
8: what? Made a cochino, huh? I can't see your face.
4: He just has a smug look on his face.
7: No. My
6: I'm
7: wife.
6: I'm like his sister.
7: My
6: I'm
7: wife,
6: like his sister.
7: Yes, my wife breastfed all my kids, so I know what she's talking
6: about.
7: Yeah,
6: thank you. You're late.
4: That makes sense.
6: But that one, that specifically, Luisito, I just still see him doing that. And I'm like, dang, we need to have a talk with him. Because he can't be going up to girls or like seeing people.
8: Yeah.
6: And being like, mommy. Grabbing. Like when you guys do the mama. Like my little one is actually.
5: Yeah. My little nephew, he's like that too. Like he'll go up. He likes older girls. Like full girl on older girls. He'll go up to him, like start like grabbing him.
6: Yeah.
5: Like, dude, you can't do that.
6: And clearly these are like primitive feelings and thoughts. So like they need guidance, bro. Not saying anything is not the answer. That's just my personal take as a mom of three. Not saying nothing is not the answer.
5: Mm-hmm.
6: That's easier for all of us. It's easier to avoid stress, anxiety, tension, awkwardness.
4: Yeah.
6: But then you're just literally leaving your kid alone.
4: Yeah.
6: And the world is going to teach you.
4: You got to tell them boundaries and stuff. Because, I mean, look, when we're babies if you guys have seen babies where they get breastfed and then they get next to another woman and then they want to feed.
6: Yeah.
4: And that's like, that's they don't know any better, right? And so, Khan's face right now, I wish you guys could see it. And so it goes from there, and it's like, okay, then they get older.
6: Yeah.
4: And then it's like, if nobody tells them, you can't do that to another person that's not your mom or whatever,
6: mm-hmm.
4: or even to your mom after a certain age, it just gets awkward, then they're never going to know.
6: Wait, you have- So yeah, I think the 7-year-old needs a conversation. And I do think 11 feels very young, but the world we live in, it is available to even them, whether they want it or not. Like, this can, doesn't even have to be where they go out and search it. Just regular, your kids scrolling, there's going to be some things with innuendos. True. There's going to be some things just veiled. And so they need to have that conversation, just period.
4: Times are so different now. Like, when I was younger, my son's 12, going on 13. When I was his age, if I wanted to, like, search anything up, I had to use the family computer. And you had to, like, be, you know, that's out in the open. There's, like, a, you know what I'm saying? And, like, so you, if you wanted to go there, you had to maybe wait till people were asleep. Whatever the case was. Now, it's like they have that in their phone.
6: Right.
4: At any given time. You know what I'm saying?
6: More accessible.
4: Yeah, so it's like you got to, like, be like, okay, hold on.
7: You can't. You know what I had on my computer? Solitaire. At home.
8: And the ping pong?
4: We have internet?
6: Yeah.
4: We didn't even know. I had an AOL trial.
7: Wow, you guys had a computer?
6: You just
8: I
6: said
8: don't
6: you
8: even
6: did.
8: You
6: just
8: yeah, said you had, you had solitaire.
7: At school.
6: KPWR-FM, HD1 Los Angeles. It's Power 106, LA's number one for hip-hop. Buenos Diaz. Let's get to the phone line.
8: Yeah.
6: How should this family handle their 11-year-old going out and looking up things, feeling things, being on caliente, and them trying to figure it out? One of the parents is like, it's fine. It's too early to do something.
7: No.
6: Daddy says that. And then mom is like, no, we got to intervene right now, okay? Mm-hmm. Or is she just being a helicopter mom? 818-520-1059. Let's get to the phone lines, though. Let's go to Eli in Chatsworth on line 4. Eli. Eli.
4: Hello. Eli.
3: My dad?
7: Eli Ron.
6: Eli on line 4?
4: Eli, line 4.
6: Are you there? Maybe it's us. Maybe we can't hear them.
8: Maybe.
6: All right, we'll give it a song. 818-520-1059. After this, we'll come back. Sorry for the technical difficulties. It's Power 106.
9: Slow motion for me. Slow motion for me. Moving slow motion for me.

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1: All right, check this out, homie.
2: If you need a homie or need some help,
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2: We need a line. I mean, phone line. We got you for the homie helpline.
4: Not us trying to help Jimmy and his family out on how to tell their 11, if 11 years old is too young to have the talk. And we're just coming out of slow motion.
5: Yeah.
4: By juvenile.
6: Slow motion for me.
4: We're saying that we're exposed really young now.
5: We are.
7: Yeah.
4: So it might be worth it. Or, like, Jimmy feels like that's too early. I don't want to, like, taint my son. Like, I don't want him to even have, like, this to worry about at this young age, right? Because then there's also the, like, oh, my God. I shook her hand. Is she pregnant now?
7: Oh, yeah.
4: And we kissed. She said that she's pregnant.
7: Been that paranoid before.
4: By holding hands.
7: Yeah.
4: Let's go to Sabrina in Riverside. Sabrina, good morning.
8: Good morning. How are you?
4: Good. Jimmy and his family are trying to figure out the talk. They saw that their 11-year-old son is searching hot girls on their TV history. And he's trying to figure out, is it too young? His wife is saying, no, we got to do something now. It leads to this, then it goes crazy. What would you suggest, Sabrina?
8: I don't think 11 is too young, and my 16-year-old is next to me. He didn't want me to call, but I think it's good to talk, to let them know. And like I was saying, I told my son, we had actually, like, we called it a spicy function, and we had...
5: What? Hey, yo!
4: Let her talk.
9: Yeah, let her talk.
10: It's crazy.
9: Go ahead.
10: Let her cook.
9: Go ahead, Sabrina.
8: So, like, the teenagers were there, the parents, and we just had open conversations. He's shaking his head right now like it's not cool.
5: Yeah.
4: But yeah.
5: This party kind of sounds...
4: That must have been so embarrassing for
9: him. Yeah, it sounds like a meeting.
6: Call the whole block.
4: What's the invite look like? Who made it on Canva? Like, what does that look like?
8: So, it was cousins that have teenagers. So, my son is 16. The other cousin.
4: With all the cousins?
9: Oh, my God.
6: Were they, okay, so were they laughing the whole time, or were they terrified?
8: I think they were a little bit terrified, but then once I brought out, like, the word search, and then we
5: All right, everybody. Yeah.
6: What words were they searching?
10: All right, guys. Me and Dad are going to show you how to do this the right way.
6: Do a presentation.
7: Get your notebooks out.
4: All right, get the crossword out. All right, it's P E N. You guys finished.
10: All right, bring in Grandma.
8: A PowerPoint also on the TV.
6: PowerPoint,
4: Sabrina. I know why your 16-year-old didn't want you to call
9: I get it now.
4: Can you send us that PowerPoint?
6: Yeah. I'm going to use it.
7: Yeah, I didn't see it.
8: Yeah. And then I made a case of, like, a baby coming out of a vagina.
4: Okay. Chill out, Mom. Put her on hold, please, for one second. Power 106, number one for hip-hop in Buena Park.
10: Shout out to all the perritos in Buena Park.
4: Sabrina, you are cray-cray. Let's go back to Sabrina. Sabrina on line one. Sabrina, hello.
8: Yeah.
4: Sabrina,
8: I
4: want to speak to your 16-year-old right now. What's your 16-year-old's name?
11: Yo.
4: What's
11: Anthony.
4: Up, bro? Anthony.
6: Anthony.
4: How did that feel for you, bro?
11: I mean, it was pretty weird.
4: Did it work?
11: Did it work? I mean, yeah. I would use protection, I guess.
4: Wait, you're 16?
10: Dude,
4: no, that's what he learned.
9: Oh, okay. Got it.
10: How old are you now, buddy?
9: 16.
6: He's still 16.
10: Oh, you're still 16.
9: Yeah,
10: oh.
9: He's still 16.
7: Also, it just happened.
4: No.
7: The presentation just happened.
4: When did the presentation happen?
8: Like a couple months ago.
9: Oh, he had it late.
7: Hey, send me that.
6: The spicy function.
10: The spicy function.
4: Did you get all the word search questions right?
9: What were the decorations like?
8: We did want to have decorations, but we kind of ran out of time because I had to make a cake.
7: Going to Spencer's?
4: Oh, I'm so glad. I'm so glad. Was there a photo booth opportunity there?
8: No, but we played, we played Pictionary, we had like a word search.
4: Okay,
8: and then
4: nice. So you made it like game night. You made it like game night, and then it was like, hey, now that the ice is broken, we want to have a talk with you, everybody.
8: and then also, like, he had to go buy protection with his dad at the store, so he got, like, the full experience
4: of buying.
8: And there was demonstration. Yeah.
7: Never be embarrassed of that.
6: Okay.
4: That's awesome.
6: What kind of cake did you guys have?
10: pound cake.
9: Oh, the flavor.
8: So I had, yeah, so the girl one with the baby coming out was like cheesecake, you know, because it's like cream.
9: Yeah.
6: What?
9: I get it.
6: Yeah. No, you have, that, right, you have pictures of this stuff. Send it to us, please. It.
10: I would have had banana nut cake.
4: And what was the boy
8: and then
4: cake?
8: The boy cake was covered with like red dots to make sure that you guys don't get anything bad on it, because then you're gonna get itchy, like, you know, crabs and stuff.
4: Oh my god! So your cakes were themed after like worst case scenario for both.
8: Yes.
4: Okay.
6: Oh,
4: all right.
6: My god. That is terrifying.
10: Where's Mijo? Mijo, do you have any questions for Teal Concrete?
8: And everybody was laughing. You know, so I think that was the point for us parents.
9: Yeah. Yeah. Okay.
8: Like,
9: yeah.
8: As awkward as it is that we just want to make sure that all the kids can approach somebody to talk about it.
4: Right. Yeah. Mm. That, and you know what? It may have been super awkward, super embarrassing, mm-hmm. but now that that is out of the way, you guys can openly talk about things, I'm assuming.
10: Yeah, what's the awkwardness?
4: Yeah.
8: Yeah.
4: And how did you get all the details on... How did you get the details on how to do it? Was there like some roadmap online? Pinterest? Or yeah, what was it? Pinterest.
8: It was kind of Pinterest, because I guess colleges, they have boards up that say you could Pinterest it, and they have like taped stuff and will say to be careful and use protection and all that.
4: Right.
8: So I kind of got the ideas from there. And then the cake for the boy, I already had that cut out because it's meant to be for like bachelorette parties.
9: Oh, right. Okay.
7: With dots all over it?
4: Just threw the extra.
7: Yeah, just hold on.
6: Oh my. I think I would have skipped on the cake.
7: Right. Yeah.
6: Yeah.
4: All right. Thank you so much. You gave us so much detail, and hey, it worked for you. Anthony knows to wrap it up. He knows how to buy it and all of that. Yep. So I think that goal was accomplished. Thank you. Thank you so much for calling.
6: Thanks, Sabrina.
4: Shout out, Sabrina.
6: That
4: wow.
6: Insane.
9: Oh, it got the message across, though.
7: Yeah. Yeah, more people need to learn like how to buy and like how to be
10: protected. Doesn't get the message with that.
7: Yeah.
6: Don't you want more cake, Mijo? No.
4: Yeah. He was 16, though. Because remember, this story centers around an 11-year-old. Is 11 years old too early to have this, what should I say, spicy party?
6: Spicy function.
10: Well, I think you as a parent, you know your kid, and you know which one needs to talk and which one doesn't.
4: Yeah.
10: Which one's mature and which one's not mature.
7: You know a kid, Con?
10: Oh, for sure.
7: Which one?
10: Oh man, well, Crisito, though, he has a lot of girlfriends. Yeah. Everyone's his girlfriend.
4: I thought we had something special.
6: Is Crisito's girlfriend?
4: Yeah.
10: Yes. So Vic's girl is his girlfriend. last night he got on a ride with Lefty. So
4: we went on Hyperspace Mountain together.
6: Yeah, he's two timing my girl.
10: That's his girl.
4: Yeah. In front of her face too.
6: I know.
10: Angie wasn't around, but that'd be his lady too.
4: These are my ladies. But do you see, what if your daughter was like, hey, Greg is my boyfriend, Vic is my boyfriend, right? Wouldn't that be crazy? Because we tell the boys, have hella girlfriends. And then we tell the girls, let's not talk about it.
10: No,
4: don't get pregnant.
10: I think it'd be crazy if, you know, if he was searching boys. That's a whole other conversation. Hey, why are you searching that, brother?
6: He just completely deflected.
10: I don't know my girl.
6: Yeah. Exactly. completely deflected.
10: You watch your
9: mouth. But it's the same thing.
4: Yes. But that's unfortunate. For the guys, we're like, rip it up.
6: Yeah.
4: And the girls are like, no, tone it down.
6: I had a talk with Lil Vic. I've had a couple talks with him. But like, first one, I think he was 10, going on 11, or about to be 11.

0: these guys are crazy.
1: Right.
0: Yeah. So I feel that.
1: But she also married you, the crazy guy.
2: True.
0: But, you feel me? You feel me? Spicy function. I give her the real spicy function.
1: Yo. It's 11 years old. Too early to have the talk. Let's go to Crystal Northridge on line 2. Crystal.
3: Northridge.
1: Crystal.
4: Hi.
1: Hi, Crystal. Talk to us. What would you tell Jimmy and his family?
4: To stop making it so taboo. Hmm. You know, kids need to be told what will happen if they start doing things, having kids, you know, and I've learned it, you know, because of my family, you know, like I have cousins that got pregnant at 12 and had kids at 13.
5: Oh my God.
4: Yeah. So I'm like, that was scary for me, you know, and like my family comes from Mexico and they're very like, oh, no tienen que hablar de eso. I'm like, no.
1: Yeah, don't talk about it.
4: I have kids that range, like, start from the age of 8 to 3. And my son is the oldest, he's 8, and he already knows what happens if two people do things and, you know, a baby will come out.
1: Mm-hmm.
4: And, you know, it's awkward at first, but if you show them that it's weird and everything, they start hiding things from you. And my son, you know, he's very open. He tells me things. He goes, Mommy, I'm starting to feel things for girls. And I'm like, it's completely normal, puppy. You know, there's nothing wrong with it. It's just you growing up. And he goes, okay, Mom. So, you know, like me having that conversation with him really helped, you know, and I don't think they should be, like, making it so taboo.
1: Yeah.
2: Mm. So the earlier the better, as opposed to, like, the 10, earlier, 11,
4: yeah.
2: 12, it gets more awkward, you think?
4: Yeah, because it gets awkward, you know. And, like, and if you make it awkward, of course it's going to be awkward, you know. My baby daddy, my boyfriend, you know, he didn't have a talk. So for him, it's really awkward to have that conversation with our kids. And I'm like, why is it awkward, you know? Like, it's something normal, natural. It shouldn't be, like, taboo.
1: Right.
4: Mm-hmm. So...
0: Yeah, mm-hmm.
1: Thank you so much, Crystal. Thank you for calling.
0: But that just put on American Me.
1: That one is about racism.
6: Wait, there's like a scene or something?
1: No.
0: I'm kidding.
1: No, it's pure racism. If there was a...
0: give me some JoJo.
1: I don't think there's that.
2: That up in jail.
5: That was American Me?
1: No, I'm thinking American History X.
6: Yeah. Oh, okay.
1: I'm like, hold on, different movie.
0: I know, but that was like, hey, watch Blood In, Blood Out.
5: Blood In, Blood Out.
1: Vas a ver ahorita. Oh, my. You're going to learn.
5: Maybe you can put it into, like, kids' terms, like Roblox or something.
6: You don't... Yeah. Okay, to me, I thought it would be, like, the time where you go through puberty. Yeah. Like, that's the time to have the talk.
0: That's because some people have puberty earlier. Than other people.
1: And I just think you're exposed to it before puberty.
0: You're exposed to it way too much.
1: Let's go to Monica in Norwalk on line 1. Monica, good morning. Monica had the talk.
6: Oh,
1: Monica.
7: Hi, guys.
1: Hi, Monica. Hi,
7: good morning.
1: Your setting of where you had the talk is hilarious. I'm looking at it on the notes. Can you please share it with the class?
7: Well, because, I mean, it's a little nervous for the parents, too, you know? It's
1: right.
7: Like, you know, it's a... Well, I'm a boy mom, so this is... I have... One's a baby, and then my other son, he's about to be 17 now. So I had to talk with him when he was about 12 years old because... Yeah, I started noticing, little things on his phone or, like, him, like, his interactions with, like, girls at his school and stuff. So we figured, okay, it's time.
0: Were you a
7: teen
0: mom?
7: Yeah, me and my husband.
1: Where did you have the talk?
7: At Buffalo Wild Wings.
1: What?
5: Wow.
6: Out in public like
5: that's
6: that?
5: Wild. That is crazy.
2: That's wild.
0: Yeah. That's wild.
5: So you see this thigh, Brett? This thigh right here.
1: Oh, gosh.
0: You see this? This is ranch.
7: So Dad and I needed a little drink, you know, to...
1: to ease that. Yeah.
7: A little bit
1: drink,
7: and ease into the conversation with my son.
1: Uh-huh.
7: And honestly, you guys, it went well. Like, my son was engaging with us. He was asking questions.
1: Oh, wow.
7: And...
1: What happens when when
0: you see here, son? These are two thighs.
2: you gotta wrap your lemon pepper fry,
5: or else it's gonna turn into spicy buffalo.
7: Don't dip too much in the ranch, you know.
5: Yeah.
6: Oh my god!
1: And he's like, "Yeah, got it. Super, got it. Girls are like chicken wings.
0: Girls, got it.
2: They're so confused."
7: But no, he was asking questions and like valid questions, and I think it went good. I think you need to, you know, like you said, Letty, you know your kid and know when it's around the time that you need to have that talk with them.

0: And you just know. And it's better that they get the information at home with the parents,
1: right,
0: rather, because their friends at school are gonna expose it. They're gonna share information. They're gonna show them stuff. And it's just better that your kids hear from you from a place of comfort, from a place of like honesty, you know.
1: Mm-hmm.
0: And so.
2: And a place with a lot of wings.
3: Yeah.
1: And a lot of wings.
3: And a lot of wings.
1: Delicious wings and some drinks should you need it. And
2: all different flavors. Okay.
1: Yes.
2: You might
1: yes.
2: like Asian zing.
1: Thank you, Monica.
2: You might like
1: great.
2: Something
1: Thank
2: else.
1: You so much. You told us. You guys need to stop making the freaking chicken wing references. We are at Disneyland. We are. We are at Disneyland.
2: But mom, what if I want Asian zing yeah. and spicy buffalo? Can I have them both?
3: What if I want the plain ones? Extra crispy.
4: Mm-hmm. Out of this one, man. Yeah. I got the memo last night, buddy.
1: Mm-hmm, mm-hmm.
4: You know me, I'll take this overboard, brother.
1: All right, that was Homie Helpline.
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1: As we're talking about this story, I'm thinking about Jimmy a lot. And Jimmy's the dad that hit us up. And he's like, I don't want to have the talk. I think it's too early.
3: Mm-hmm.
1: We saw that my son searches hot girls on Tubi.
6: Mm-hmm.
1: What if that's not even the son? What if it's Jimmy?
6: Oh, and he's blaming it.
1: And like, what if they go to give the son the talk and the son's like, Mom, I didn't do this.
2: What the hell are you talking about, Mom?
1: What are you talking about? What is Tubi, Mom?
2: We know you've been looking up things. He's like, what? What's Tubi?
1: What if he's just giving the blame?
2: I'm on Disney Plus. What do you mean?
4: Yeah.
1: Jimmy, I'm on you. All right, look, we have Disneyland tickets. We got a 4-pack of Disneyland tickets because we want you to enjoy the park just like we've been enjoying it all weekend.
4: Yep. All
1: it's
4: weekend.
1: A 70th celebration, and we want you here, okay? 818-520-1059. That's 818-520-1059. Hit us up to play a game of trivia. I'm going to tell you right now, both Concrete and Angie went into the center of this convention.
6: In front of everyone.
1: This convention room we're at, and they played a trivia game. Neither of them did great. All you got to do is better than them at trivia for Disney, and you win, okay?
4: What am I supposed to do? Show off in front of everybody?
6: We were supposed to.
1: You guys, how many questions did you get right, Angie? As a matter of fact, we're going to find out next, okay? 818-520-1059. If you think you're good on your Disney trivia, on your Star Wars trivia, heck, even on Bluey trivia,
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0: Scumbag Mornings, live from the Disneyland Resort 70th Celebration.
1: Yeah, we are. Yeah. And we have your Disneyland tickets. We want you here, too. We want you to enjoy the 70th celebration because we've been around the park. Not only are the decorations incredible, they have different sweet treats that are available specifically for the 70th celebration. It's been incredible.
2: Macarons.
1: Yeah. Macaroons. We just learned today that a macaron and a macaroon are two different things.
3: Insane.
4: I didn't know that.
1: All right, but we've been having a blast all weekend long, and we want you to have a blast too. This fun is only fun if it can be shared, okay? 818-520-1059, caller 10. We are giving away a 4-pack of tickets, but you got to help us play a game. So on line 10, we have Elijah in Westminster. What's up, Elijah? Good morning, Elijah. Elijah, how are you?
2: There it is.
1: I can't hear. Elijah? Going once. Elijah going twice. Hi, Elijah. Elijah. Hey. So earlier, our guy Concrete and our girl Angie, they played a trivia game right here in front of like all of the media. Angie got 2 right. Concrete got 1 right. It was out of 10. So you got to choose between one of these lucky candidates. Who do you think is going to win our Disney trivia for you? Is it going to be Concrete or is it going to be Angie?
2: Pick me.
5: Angie.
1: Oh, let's go, Angie. He believes in you.
2: Well,
1: he believes in you.
2: I guess you don't want to go to the happiest.
1: So we got JoJo in Santa Clarita, and he's going to be going for you, Concrete, because
2: of course,
1: Elijah
2: Clarita,
1: picked Angie.
2: 661.
1: Okay.
4: That's the area code?
2: Yes.
1: Oh. All right.
6: Very well.
1: So your name is going to be your buzzer.
4: Okay.
1: Okay.
6: Angie, Concrete.
1: Angie, what's your buzzer?
4: Angie.
1: So I'm going to ask a question.
4: Okay.
1: Like, what is, this is like just for fakesies. What city is Disneyland in?
4: Angie.
2: Concrete.
1: Okay, Angie, you were really quick.
4: Anaheim.
1: There we go. There
4: we go.
2: Sit down, Angie.
1: All right.
4: Okay.
1: This is going to be a Star Wars trivia game. Okay?
4: Go ahead.
3: They had it in Spanish too, no?
1: All right.
4: Yeah, they did.
3: Yeah, see? You're fine.
2: Guerras de Estrellas.
4: Go ahead.
1: Are you ready?
4: Yeah.
1: What planet was Darth Vader born on? What planet was Darth Vader born on?
4: Angie.
1: Go ahead.
4: Vaderland.
3: Oh, come on.
4: I'm going to say something.
1: She will answer something. Some of these are all filled out, the ones that she got wrong. Concrete, you have a chance to steal.
6: What planet was Darth Vader
1: born
6: in?
1: On.
4: 5.
7: Why does he get a timer?
4: 3.
6: The Darth planet.
1: Okay. So she said Vaderland, and you said the Darth planet. Both is wrong. It's Tatooine.
3: I'm saying Tatooine.
1: All right.
3: You guys didn't know that?
1: All right.
4: We tried.
3: Basic Star Wars 101, man.
2: Right. Buddy.
1: Here's number 2.
4: Okay, go.
1: You know, Bluey, they have like a new Bluey show.
3: Bluey the dog.
1: Why are you saying this is the stuff that we're celebrating?
4: Yeah,
1: and we saw.
6: No, I know we're celebrating it. I'm just saying I don't have a good memory.
1: Okay. What is Bluey's sister's name?
6: Concrete.
1: What?
6: Reddy.
4: Edgy. Pinky.
6: Are we close?
1: I want to just quit right
3: you
1: now.
3: You couldn't have sent
1: quit.
3: 2 worst candidates for this trivia.
4: Well, if Bluey is blue, his sister's pink. So
1: no, Bluey's sister's name is Bingo. Bluey's sister's name is Bingo.
6: Bingo.
4: We're going to be here for a while.
1: Okay.
6: All right.
1: Vic, you got to help me. I'm like, I thought one of them would have got it right now.
6: No, we told you these were hard.
1: No, these are not the same ones. I'm making them up as we go.
3: Those weren't even the same questions from before. No, they're different questions.
6: Are you just making stuff up right now?
1: Are these real questions? Don't blame me, bro. What is wrong with you?
3: They're not the questions you asked earlier.
1: We're trying to win callers tickets to go to Disneyland. You guys just have to answer one question right before the other. Okay?
4: Got it.
2: Okay, ask me the same question again.
1: No!
4: That's not how it works.
3: I have a question for them.
2: Okay.
3: Okay. What was Darth Vader's name before he became Darth Vader?
7: Oh, come on. Oh my god.
1: Good one.
2: Concrete.
1: What is it?
2: Anakin Skywalker.
1: Concrete! Yes! What? Yes! Yes! Garth was Anakin Skywalker. So congratulations to Santa Clarita.
4: I don't believe
1: you. Didn't you? He was just standing right there, Angie. Did you feed him the question?
3: No.
1: No, you didn't.
3: No,
2: it's Anakin. He goes from good to evil.
1: So yes.
2: He goes to the dark side. Yes.
1: JoJo and Santa Clarita, congratulations.
4: Got me with that.
1: You are going. Angie, what do you
4: Armelius.
1: Know?
4: I was going to say Armelius.
3: Armelius?
1: okay. What? It's okay.
2: That's been Mancilius.
4: Rude!
1: Gaiatilius, all right? It's Power 106. Angie, we got cheese on the way.
4: Yeah, listen. If you guys want to pull a Kim K or Ariana Grande, be a deadbeat. I'll explain X and Cheesemation, okay?
1: All right, let's do that. It's Power 106.

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1: What's up? This is B-Real from Cypress Hill.
2: Cypress Hill.
1: Where are you from, Messe? Don't you know I'm local?
3: I know I'm not alone out there, but being a parent, trying to figure out what the heck to do with these kids this summer. I don't know whether to put them in camp, which costs $5 trillion, or bring them to work, which will cost me $5 trillion in damages. That's part 106. We're trying to figure it out, and at least the movie theaters have helped us out, are going to help us out. Check this out. Regal Cinemas is offering the Summer Movie Express, which lets you take your little ones for showings as low as $1 beginning June 1st.
4: Oh, wow.
3: And they have like a $3 off a snack pack for you too, because those things always get up in price as well. I'm gonna tell you the movies that they have for you at Regal Cinemas for $1 starting June 1st. It's movies like Kung Fu Panda 4, Sing, K-pop Demon Hunters, The Bad Guys 2, Wild Robot, which made me cry. It was a really, really good movie. 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And over at AMC Theaters, they have the AMC Theaters Summer Movie Camp offering $3 movie tickets for showings beginning June 22nd. So Regal Cinemas is going to have it a little bit before on June 1st. And then AMC is going to get you with $3 tickets starting June 22nd.
5: Oh, that's cool.
3: Really awesome.
6: That's awesome. And if you could do both, because they're going to have like different things.
7: The Sandlot's cool, man. The Sandlot, you kidding me?
3: The Sandlot over at Regal.
6: Like, and there's a couple of those movies that you mentioned, Letty, that I haven't seen or I didn't see with the kids, you know? So it's like, okay, we can now go.
3: Catch up time.
6: Sometimes I just randomly get the itch to go to the movies, and then I look, and then there's no kids' movies out.
3: Oh,
6: so I'm like, okay, I guess we'll just watch something at home or whatever. But now it's like they have a whole list.
3: Yes.
6: And you can just pick throughout. That's awesome.
3: Yes. So the lineup for AMC has movies including The Lego Movie, Sonic the Hedgehog 3, Bad Guys 2, and How to Train Your Dragon. It's also the SpongeBob movie, and it's the 30th anniversary for Muppet Treasure Island. So you remember that one, huh?
7: I remember that one.
3: It could be for $3 or $1 over at Regal or AMC, depending on which one you go
7: to. Cool. I wish they would bring like the Mighty Ducks movies or like all those 90s movies.
6: I mean, I think if they keep doing this and it's a success, they're gonna do it every summer with new movies like that.
8: You can just buy those movies. You can buy those movies at home for $3.
6: It's not the point.
3: It's not the same, Greg.
6: They're trying to get people back in the theater.
7: Imagine like Mighty Ducks.
3: Yeah, we did see them at home. So we never got that theater experience.
7: Or one of my Disney greats, Blank Check.
6: Blank Check.
7: Remember that one?
6: Yes. Mr. McIntosh.
7: Yeah.
3: So yes, good for those of us trying to figure out the plans. And if you don't, or if you already have your plans, please let us know what you're doing, because I have no idea what I'm going to do with these two elementary school age kids.
6: Yeah, and we complain, like all of us, you know, including myself, that everything is going up and up and up. And finally something's coming down, because those prices are even cheaper than when I was in school going to the movies, $5 Tuesdays or whatever.
5: Oh yeah, yeah, yeah, on Tuesdays, you're right.
7: So, I remember going to the dollar movies. Tuesday,
3: dollar movie. You went to the movies?
7: That?
3: Wow.
7: Yeah.
3: I had to make the movies in my head.
6: Oh!
3: I had to go to sleep just to have movies.
5: Oh, damn.
6: I had to make up scenarios in my mind.
7: Hey, she was just watching nightmares.
3: Oh, it was.
7: It's just horror movies.
3: There's a lot of it. Now, cheese man. Thank you for that, Con.
9: Zulu, come here.
10: Now, what's going on?
11: Cheesemation with Angie.
5: Okay, you guys. Who would have thought the guy, the man that all the white famous women want was actually a deadbeat dad?
3: Ooh, who is it?
12: Me.
5: I don't think you want that. Pete Davidson.
3: Oh. What?
5: This fool, I don't know if you guys remember, this fool actually just welcomed the baby in December, and now his baby mama is saying, you know what? I'm raising this baby by myself.
12: No.
5: Wow. So she went, So she went on her like TikTok and she was clapping back because she was seen out and about with the baby and she was looking like bummy, you know, a little falonguita, whatever.
3: Yeah, it happens.
5: Yeah. Walking with the stroller, right? And so she took this time to go on TikTok live and actually say, you know what? I don't have time to get ready because I'm raising this baby alone. Listen.
13: I'm exhausted, okay? Left the house looking nicer yesterday. That's not what I'm thinking about right now, because I have a baby to take care of and I also have to work and make money, and I'm doing it on my own, which is hard.
8: Why does she sound so scary?
5: She was whispering for some reason. She was
3: baby,
5: just saying,
3: was the baby sleeping?
5: I think so.
3: Okay, yeah.
5: Yeah,
3: that makes sense.
5: So she was pretty much saying, you know what? Like, I have a baby to be raising on my own. Pete Davidson's not in the picture right now.
3: Yeah, that's basically the tell. Because no one, I don't think, I didn't know that they were not together. And Pete Davidson's the fool. That was Skeet. That was the fool that Kanye was beefing with, that got with Kim Kardashian, got the kids' names tatted.
6: Yeah.
3: Imagine being his actual kid and he's a deadbeat. Meanwhile, Kim's kids' names are tatted on this fool.
5: An excess,
6: I think his whole rebrand was that now he's a father and he's removed all his tattoos and all this stuff.
3: Comedians, but am I right?
6: Apparently, it's just for show.
3: Yeah.
6: Because when it gets down to it, if you're a present father with a bunch of stupid tattoos, then nobody cares.
3: Yeah.
6: But apparently, he's just doing it for show.
3: Oh.
5: Yeah,
6: Con, that sucks.
3: Successful, stand up for your community.
7: Successful comedians. Cool. I'm still trying to figure it out, guys.
3: That's crazy.
5: I know. I didn't know he was a deadbeat or that he split with the baby mama.
6: Yeah.
3: Mm. And you know what's wild? Because people care about who he's dating.
6: Yeah.
5: Oh,
3: he
5: dated
3: Ariana Grande. He dated another actress, Kate Beckinsale.
6: Mm.
3: Or like an actress like and dated Kim Kardashian. So people are like, okay, who is he gonna hop to next?
5: Yeah,
3: but the next girl, like, now low key, it's not gonna hit the same.
5: No,
3: because you're used to being the playboy, blah. But now it's like, oh, you're just not the present dad. Like, ew,
5: now you're asshole.
8: Well, that's messed up
3: for him, for those kids.
8: He just messed up his whole lineup. Then
5: he did.
3: Well, he shouldn't have a lineup.
8: If you're Pete
5: Davidson, he should have been staying there with his baby mama and his new baby. Just saying.
3: Yeah.
5: All right, that's it for Chismation, brought to you guys by your Toyota dealers. I'm Angie from Brownback Mornings on Power 106.
3: Be there for your kids, guys. Be there for your kids. Come on.
8: What are you looking at me for?
3: I don't know, because you kind of look like Pete Davidson. All right. More Brownback Mornings on the way. Hey, tú, ¿qué vamos a hacer? Studiism.
7: Are you feeling depressed or down? 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I'll tell you why after this.
3: Oh, what's coming up inside Sports de Porteño?
6: If you're going to a baseball game, keep your eye on the ball or you could end up in the ER.
3: That's on next. 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
1: That make money move. Okay, we have to talk about this collab that has everybody in an uproar.
2: Every single person.
1: It's Swatch and AP. AP stands for Audemars Piguet.
3: Yeah.
1: That's French for very, very, very expensive, right? Very expensive.
4: Audemars Piguet. Mm-hmm. But okay,
1: so they collabed over the weekend. They dropped their, which is like not even a watch. It's like a pocket watch.
5: Oh, okay.
1: People were going crazy for a freaking pocket watch that people haven't been wearing since the 2000s. The 1900s.
3: Yeah. I want one so bad.
4: The same people that make Casios.
1: People were fighting in the drop in New York, right? And now the resellers are going crazy. Now, the whole gist of this is because AP watches usually cost in the hundreds of thousands of dollars, right? But what ended up happening was their license was now expiring. So they thought, hey, we're going to get ahead of the curve. Mm-hmm. And instead of everybody else using our namesake to make fake APs, we're going to make our own lower cost version that costs around $300 to $400.
3: Yeah. It's like the octagon design that they had.
1: Which is very like classic.
3: Yeah, that's theirs. They trademarked it. Oh, but now it's been like 100 years since they had it.
5: Oh, so it goes. Yeah,
1: well, yeah, it's been 100 years since people freaking wore that pocket
3: watch. Those watches are like 100, starting at 100,000. Those watches are not.
4: Yes, and $400 is still a lot of money, though.
1: You guys saw it. How much of you do you want it because of the namesake AP?
3: Of course.
1: But wouldn't that bring the value down? I saw someone like OT Genesis being like, I want to return my actual AP because of this. But shout out to everybody that buys it.
5: Yeah.
3: No, I mean, it's like the same concept of like Jordans and Team Jordans. Mm-hmm. I'm not going to sell my Jordans just because they came out with Team Jordans. You know, it's like there's an affordable price point.
1: Right.
3: And then there's like the luxury version or whatever it is.
1: Well,
3: you know
1: there was an affordable price point because these things that were, they were again ranging in the 400s are now upwards towards the 5,000s, the 10,000s because resellers got their hands on them. They were first in line.
5: Oh, they're so smart.
3: And they look so damn cool.
4: And my Team Jordans are still not worth that much.
1: Oh my goodness.
3: No, but they look so cool. I seen them online. A couple of the homies bought them, and I'm like, oh my god. Yeah.

0: saw at the Diamond District or something.
1: Yeah, they were trying
2: to get you.
3: Yeah, he did drive off.
4: Nobody has
3: BMW.
4: Yeah, no, literally nobody has.
0: You had 10 owners before
2: they
0: you.
2: Never made
0: don't worry.
4: Fuck, this does not exist. I made myself in the back.
0: It's a Folex for show. People are also buying the add-ons, the accessory pieces to the actual Audemars Piguet Swatch collab. So it looks like a watch now. So even though they have what looks, what is it called?
2: It's like a pocket watch.
0: Pocket watch?
2: Yeah.
0: You can make it an actual watch.
3: Oh, you get like the band?
0: Yeah. They're selling the band.
3: Okay.
0: Oh my gosh. I'm just going to tell you, they're in like bright colors and you're able to tell which one's which. So if you were out there pocket watching, you'd be like, oh yeah, you didn't get the real AP.
2: Oh,
0: yeah.
2: Exactly.
0: You got the Swatch collab.
2: But the problem is, what one person said is that the girls don't know the difference. Only the guys do.
5: Now we know.
0: I didn't
5: now
0: know
5: we
0: anything
5: know.
0: About AP.
2: No, you're going to forget. After this, it's going to...
5: No, boom. You said bright colors and you got me there.
0: Yeah, I'm going to remember.
5: No,
0: we don't know. We don't know.
4: Hell you.
0: All right. Tell us. Inside Studios, Phil. That was Money Moves, brought to you by your Toyota dealers. I'm Leti for Brown Bag Mornings on Power 106.
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6: Look at this studious fool.
4: Perritos and perritas, are you feeling down or depressed? Yeah. Study says that if you throw it down to the ground, your frown will turn upside down. That, or you can come to Disneyland and you'll be super happy.
5: True.
4: Recent research studies suggest frequent dancing can treat depression better than antidepressants, guys. Yes, a neurological cocktail like physical movement triggers and stimulates release endorphins, dopamine, and serotonin to elevate your mood, dog.
0: That's awesome.
4: So you can whistle while you twerk.
0: Twerk for your mental health. Yeah. They can start doing that. A twerk-a-thon for your mental health.
4: Mm-hmm. It also combats overthinking, engaging both body and mind, helps break negative physical habits like rumination by anchoring focus to music and rhythm.
0: Okay. Mm.
3: Well, it makes sense because a lot of like the banda songs, the lyrics are sad, but then you still want to dance to it.
0: Right.
4: Yeah, but there's also that's why there's like clubs. Clubs are made so you can go and dance and be happy.
3: Yeah, but I'm not sad at a club.
0: Yeah, people won't be dancing at clubs either anyway, though.
3: That is true.
0: And they're also adding the drinking, so that might just be dancing alone. Have any of you ever danced by yourself at your house?
3: Yes, all the time.
0: Just by yourself.
3: Yeah.
0: Full on dance. You thought you were in Soul Train.
3: Yeah, 100%.
0: Who has done it?
2: Me.
3: Everybody. Well, everybody does it.
5: I'm never alone at home.
2: Yeah. You guys are home alone?
0: Okay, good.
5: Yeah.
0: I used to put music videos on and just dance, because especially once we moved to Sylmar from Glendale, so I had no friends.
3: Yeah.
0: And so I would turn on the TV music videos and then I would dance and it would make me feel happier.
3: So I'm on a whole tour in my mind.
0: I mean dance.
3: Yeah, 100%.
2: Yeah, I practice my crip walk at home. You know?
4: Break it down right now. Break it down. Let me see.
0: Let's see how far you've come.
2: I stopped practicing.
4: Oh, you know, I like to pop it.
5: He does it like daily.
4: You guys can't hear it, but my cheeks are clapping right now.
0: Oh, and look how non-depressed you are.
4: Yeah. With the while I twerk. That's been Studio Swoop for your boy Concrete.
0: Let's get into some
4: mornings. Power 6. Let's go.
0: Sports.
9: Shoot the J. Shoot it. Play ball.
2: All right, you guys. A fan was struck in the head by a foul ball at a baseball game, and the whole world is chiming in on it. All right. A woman named Jamie Goya was watching the game with her friends, recording a video, not paying attention to the game, and was cracked in the head with a foul ball. All right.
0: You better not blame
2: Listen
0: her.
2: To this.
5: Oh my god.
2: Yeah.
5: Dude, you can hear it crack.
2: You hear that?
3: Yeah, it's bad.
2: Yeah. It's bad.
4: Yeah. I don't want to hear it again.
0: Me either. That gave me anxiety. You should do a warning before you play stuff like that.
2: No,
0: bro. That's
2: it sounds really bad.
0: And
2: that,
0: it looks bad.
2: That sound was the crack of the head. It wasn't the back.
4: Was she bleeding? Was she looking like Nate Diaz?
3: You can see the video on Broadband Hearing 106. Like, you can see her hand go on her head. You can see the pain in her face.
2: She's immediately holding her head.
3: Oh my god.
2: She was taken to a nearby hospital for treatment and is doing okay. She said in a statement, she said, "I'm feeling a little better than yesterday.
0: Good.
2: My head is a bit swollen and I've been getting minor headaches here and there.
0: Mm.
2: And I didn't think this video was going to blow up, and I appreciate all the people that have been checking up on me."
0: Oh.
2: But you guys, this caused a crazy debate online.
3: Oh.
2: Lots of people were saying That's why you shouldn't be taking selfies. You should have been paying attention to the game.
0: Greg thought it was going to be about Padres.
3: Yeah, because it was a Padres player.
2: No, nobody cares about that. No, no,

0: cares about Sung Mun Song, all right? But
1: well, I would counter, and if she wasn't paying attention, she wouldn't have gotten hit in the front of the face.
0: True.
2: She
0: was off to the side a little bit.
1: No, but it hit her in the front.
0: It was just
1: like, dog, honestly, our reaction time versus how fast that ball was going, I'm sorry, I don't know that you could have swerved or moved out of the way.
3: Let me tell you, two things that I want to get hit with, a baseball or a golf ball. Oh, my God.
2: Is nobody else paying attention, though, like, to be like, hey, watch out.
0: No, it was too fast. It was too fast. Ball. Yeah. It was a foul. Immediately, boom. Yeah. You know what I'm saying? So, a lot of people were checking up on her, like, wishing her well. Yeah. Other people were like, that's what you get.
1: Oh, that's
0: taking
1: mean.
0: Selfies. So, it was just 50-50, you know what I'm saying? Meanwhile, she's recovering in the hospital and having headaches. So,
4: pobrecita.
0: It's
4: hey, question, can she sue?
2: No.
0: If you buy that ticket at the bottom, it says
1: you guys have checked?
2: Yeah.
0: Yeah. It says like balls may leave the field of play.
2: Yeah. That's why they have the nets all over the fields now. Yeah. Stuff like
0: but where
2: that.
0: She was sitting there wasn't a net.
4: Yeah.
0: So, yeah. It's just one of those things.
1: Pobre. Yikes.
0: But they've been checking up on her. The Mariners have. They've just been like,
1: not
0: okay.
1: The Padres.
0: No, because you know,
2: it's not our fault.
0: Yeah, it's not. Yeah, okay. All right. Well, that was sports. I'm Rose Kranzvick for Brown Bag Mornings on Power 106.
1: And we got more Brown Bag on the way. What's going down, Greg?
2: Yes, Drake is saving careers again.
1: Again today.
2: And it's all thanks to this mashup.
1: Okay, keep it here. It's Power 106, Windows the Eyes.
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0: Good morning.
1: That's right.
0: Good morning.
2: Good morning.
0: Greg, quick, what are the name of three Drake albums? Go.
2: Take Care.
0: No, the three he just dropped.
2: Oh, Iceman. Maid of Honor. And Habiti.
0: Yes.
3: Pass the test.
4: Oh, my God.
0: With no reward. All right, look. So, this album dropped last week, and everyone's still talking about it, still dissecting it, getting the bars, getting the, ooh, did you see that in the music video?
4: Very hard.
2: Yeah.
0: Right? But there is one rapper that is coming after him. No, it's not anybody that he mentioned. Or Rick Ross. It's one rapper that's coming after him saying, hey, do not say that he was the first one to drop all the three projects, because it is me, Soulja Boy, who did that first.
5: The nigga got bodied by Pusha T? The nigga is hiding his kid from the world, but his world won't hide from the kid? Harvey Graham in a wheelchair. Drake!
0: Alright, that was a few years old, but he also went on Twitter to say, I was the first rapper to drop three projects in the same day, by the way. Don't get it twisted. He dropped three mixtapes on Halloween back in the year 2009.
4: Oh! He was.
0: Yes.
6: Wow.
0: But get this, his pettiness didn't go too far for him, because it's actually Gucci Mane.
6: Damn.
0: That released three mixtapes that same month in that same year, October 17th, prior to Soulja Boy's three mixtapes on Halloween.
2: 2 weeks right before.
0: Two weeks right before.
2: He was almost the first rapper by 2 weeks.
4: He's probably the first one to conceptualize it, though.
0: Oh my God.
2: Maybe.
0: Yeah.
2: Maybe.
0: He's the first to do anything according to Soulja Boy.
2: He was the first rapper on the internet.
7: He was.
6: Was he for real?
2: He was.
7: What he says.
2: I believe
6: him. We're going to believe him.
4: I was there. It was me.
6: Oh, yeah.
0: In the book
4: Beretta.
0: Of Soulja.
4: Beretta.
0: So there we have it. That's just another rapper in the slew of rappers and figures that are having a problem with Drake and his drop.
2: Yeah. I mean, Soulja Boy, he's always right, usually, but this is like one where he's like, oh, just missed it.
0: Sit down, brother.
7: Yeah. He just wants the Drake feature.
4: Soulja Boy.
2: No, that's long gone.
0: They've done a collab, though. I think they've done something together.
2: Yeah, they did. We made it.
0: Yes.
7: Oh, yeah.
0: See? And learn about your man. Scrolling with the
7: homies. Yes. Drake is saving careers again.
0: Oh my God.
7: And it's all thanks to this mashup that's going viral right now.
0: Oh, really?
4: Yes.
0: Now he's three albums.
7: Well, that too. But he is saving the career of Will Smith, all right?
4: Oh, really?
7: Because somebody online made a mashup of Drake's Too Hard for Radio and the Fresh Prince of Bel-Air theme song, and it's low-key pretty hard. You gotta listen to it. It sounds like this. Sweating.

0: cool. That's cool. People are making fun of Drake saying that that's how he raps now.
1: He has an unk flow. Yeah.
2: Yeah.
1: Because if it was Will Smith, it's like, okay, well.
3: Why are you guys looking at me when you guys say that?
0: But you know what?
4: I'm wondering if that was made as a joke at the. Not that I think it's a joke. I really love The Fresh Prince of Bel Air and Will Smith. But I think they may have been clowning the way that Drake raps and did that mashup.
0: Yeah, that sounds like.
4: And then well,
0: this is a story all about now. Grab a donkey by the toe. Like, that type of rap.
4: But you guys will love anything.
0: Yeah, well, Drake, it's Drake, of course.
1: It sounds. Yeah, it does sound like.
3: It's my life that turned right upside down. Though, you better get it right.
4: Yeah, that's right.
1: It does sound a little broken glass everywhere.
0: Yeah,
1: it like does sound a little like shoes, that. I got a mic to use to talk bad about
0: you. I don't like you fools. Got an Oakland show tonight, baby. That's cool.
3: Well, when you put that beat behind it, come on, man.
0: That's cool.
4: They said the theory to the original song, to the Too Hard for Radio, is that he is mocking the way West Coast rappers rap.
2: Really?
4: So then if you like it, I don't know, are you agreeing?
2: Yeah,
4: because people were clowning his flow, and they're like, "Yeah, he had to do that flow because he had to rap like that on West Coast because that's how you guys sound."
0: Oh,
4: so I don't know, like,
2: that's messed up.
4: It's a weird thing because Loki, it's one of the hardest records.
0: It is one of the hardest records.
4: But to like it, is that to like someone mocking?
2: Yeah,
4: I think so.
1: I don't want to think about it.
2: Oh man, he's messing with us already.
0: So what I'll do then is I'll make it better then.
3: Oh please!
1: All right.
0: I'll do like a Monday mashup collab with Scrolling right now. That's what I'm going to do.
2: What?
0: And since we're at Disneyland, I did like a little Disney mashup with the new Drake 2 Hard for Radio. Listen to this.

0: come
1: why
0: on.
1: Why do I see Mickey and Minnie like elbows?
2: Come on now.
3: That's hard.
1: That is hard. Are you also saying that Drake has Mickey Mouse raps?
0: Ooh, oh, that's what I was going to do.
3: Mickey Mouse flow?
0: That's what I got.
3: That's crazy. I didn't even look at it that way.
0: Wow. Now you know about your man. Hey,
3: wow.
2: All I've seen all weekend is Drake fans trying to help him out and hurting him.
1: Exactly.
2: And this is another example.
1: That's why he drops the music he drops, because you guys don't tell him. Hey, bro.
2: It's still good
1: it's
2: music.
1: Not it.
2: Leave him alone.
1: Maybe three of those songs. That part. Yep.

0: song. Crazy.
1: That's good.
2: And that really speaks more to Pilo and all the homies that did the
3: party.
4: Yeah.
3: That's right.
4: Yeah.
5: True.
4: It's a good
3: song.
4: Let's
3: go.
2: Do you see all the West Coast rappers jumping on?
5: Zol Salman hopped on it. Yeah, waiting for the Concrete remix.
6: Beretta.
3: I'll get on it.
2: It was made for you.
5: Too hard for the radio.
3: Too hard.
2: Hey, but we are radio.
6: I know.
5: It kind of feels like.
7: It felt like a diss a little bit. Because now, we play it, and it's like, was your troll?
3: It's not hard enough. Because that's what
6: we're playing it right now. You're right.
2: Go harder on the radio.
3: Go harder on the radio.
2: All right, thank you, Greg.
5: Yes.
2: I'm scrolling. Let's get into the weatheration with Concrete.
3: Let's go.
8: And now, the weather. With Concrete Storm.
3: All right, Peritos, it is going down for the weather Monday, May 18th. First, we hit the magical city of Anaheim. Best place to visit Mickey and pass the time.
5: Yeah.
3: 78 degrees and 58 degrees at night. Next, we hop on the slide to the city of Bell Garden. Catch me in the Disney pool looking like Tarzan. 79 degrees and 59 degrees at night. Now we make our way and we make our own Disney classic in Calabasas, starting our very own Angie Pocahontas.
5: Ooh,
3: 77 and 55.
5: What? You guys listen?
2: What? I did. No, I heard. Fast. Slow down.
5: Yeah, a little aneurysm.
2: Slow down. Grab the wall. Slow down. Say it again. Yeah, go back.
5: It was good, though.
3: You want to do that one again?
2: Yeah, it was good. Calabasas.
3: Now we make our own Disney classic in the city of Calabasas.
2: Okay.
3: Starting our very own Angie.
5: But she's from Santa Ana.
2: Yeah, I'm from Santa Ana.
3: It doesn't matter. It's just starring, guys. It doesn't even matter. 77.
5: I like it. Should go to Wisconsin.
3: Wisconsin.
2: I don't know how to feel about that.
3: Yo, if T-Pain could do it, Con-Pain could do
2: it. Talk about the innuendos you can't make.
3: Lastly, we missed the heat out here in La Quinta because I'm over here at DCA having a margarita.
5: Hey. 88
3: degrees and 65 degrees at night. Peritos, it's going to be a magical week. And it's going to be a magical day today. It's going to be hot and warm and cold. And
2: I know. That's what it was yesterday.
3: You never know what it's going to be. Hey, Anaheim, you're going to be 78 degrees.
2: I'm supposed to know with you. 58
3: degrees. Calabasas, 77 and 55. Bell Garden, 79 and 59. And La Quinta, 88 and 65 degrees. It's your boy Concrete all the way from Disneyland. 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

We were flying instructors for 2 years to come and help those kids doing performing arts and turning their life around. 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Tom is in schools in Compton, hanging out with the kids in the piano classes. Brother Tom Steyer hangs out in the studio with us. These are the seeds that he's planted. 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

0: 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With Concrete Storm.
1: All right, but it is going down for the weather. Monday, May 18th. First, hit the magical city of Anaheim. Best place to visit Mickey and pass the time.
2: Yeah.
1: 78 degrees and 58 degrees at night. Next, we hop on the slide to the city of Bell Garden. Catch me in the Disney pool looking like Tarzan. 79 degrees and 59 degrees at night. Now we make our way and we make our own Disney classic in Calabasas. Starting our very own Angie. Pocahontas.
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2: Hey.
1: Yeah. Degrees and 65 degrees at night. Baritos, it's going to be a magical week. And it's going to be a magical day today. It's going to be hot and warm and cold. And
3: I
1: all
3: know.
1: That.
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1: You never know what it's going to be. Hey, Anaheim, you're going to be 78 degrees.
3: I'm supposed to know with you.
1: 58 degrees. Calabasas, 77 and 55. Bell Garden, 79 and 59. La Quinta, 88 and 65 degrees. It's your boy Concrete, all the way from Disneyland. 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
2: Yeah. So many people talking about this one right here. This is that new Drake. This one is called Too Hard for the Radio. Shout out to my brother Pilo. Yeah.

0: time. And in the mixed bag today, we got a family four-pack of tickets to the L.A. County Fair, celebrating 104 years, open now through May 31st. All right, right now, caller 10, we're looking for you, 818-520-1059. About to get hooked up to go to the L.A. County Fair. Shout out to my brother Concrete. Concrete, let her know what's up with this weather. It's looking nice.
1: Brown Bag Mornings. And now, the weather. With Concrete Storm.
2: All right, but it is going down for the weather. Monday, May 18th. First, hit the magical city of Anaheim. Best place to visit Mickey and pass the time.
3: Yeah.
2: 78 degrees and 58 degrees at night. Next, we hop on the slide to the city of Bell Garden. Catch me in the Disney pool looking like Tarzan. 79 degrees and 59 degrees at night. Now we make our way and we make our own Disney classic in Calabasas, starting our very own Angie. Pocahontas.
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0: What?
2: Yo, if T-Pain could do it, Con Pain could do it.
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2: Last week, we missed the heat out here in La Quinta because I'm over here at DCA having a margarita.
0: Hey.
2: It is 65 degrees at night. Barritos, it's going to be a magical week. And it's going to be a magical day today. It's going to be hot and warm and cold and all
4: that. I know.
3: That's what it was yesterday.
2: You never know what it's going to be. Hey, Anaheim, you're going to be 78 degrees.
4: I'm supposed to know with you.
2: 58 degrees. Calabasas, 77 and 55. Bell Garden, 79 and 59. La Quinta, 88 and 65 degrees. It's your boy Concrete, all the way from Disneyland. 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
7: Hi, I'm Fred Martin, founder of

We were flying instructors for 2 years to come and help those kids doing performing arts and turning their life around. Some of the kids that he supported, they've graduated from UCLA. Let's fast forward. Tom is in schools in Compton, hanging out with the kids in the piano classes. Brother Tom Steyer hangs out in the studio with us. These are the seeds that he

0: There's no place like the Hollywood Bowl for unforgettable summer nights. 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
0: Now, you hesitated a little. 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

0: 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With Concrete Storm.
1: All right, but it is going down for the weather. Monday, May 18th. First hit the magical city of Anaheim. Best place to visit Mickey and pass the time.
2: Yeah.
1: 78 degrees and 58 degrees at night. Next, we hop on the slide to the city of Bell Garden. Catch me in the Disney pool looking like Tarzan. 79 degrees and 59 degrees at night. Now we make our way and we make our own Disney classic in Calabasas. Starting our very own Angie. Pocahontas.
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2: Hey.
1: 88 degrees and 65 degrees at night. Baritos, it's going to be a magical week. And it's going to be a magical day today. It's going to be hot and warm and cold and all.
3: I know.
2: That's what it was yesterday.
1: You never know what it's going to be. Hey, Anaheim, you're going to be 78 degrees.
3: I'm supposed to know with you.
1: 58 degrees. Calabasas, 77 and 55. Bell Garden, 79 and 59. La Quinta, 88 and 65 degrees. It's your boy Concrete all the way from Disneyland. 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

0: nowadays, everybody want to talk like they got something to say, but nothing comes out when they move their lips, just a bunch of...
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1: Oh, my God! I'm so happy, thank you!
2: Yes! I bet that makes your day at work a little bit better, huh?
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2: You know it!

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1: Because I work hard, pay my bills on time, my boyfriend cheat on me. 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

0: Brown Bag Mornings. And now, the weather. With Concrete Storm.
1: All right, but it is going down for the weather. Monday, May 18th. First, hit the magical city of Anaheim. Best place to visit Mickey and pass the time.
2: Yeah.
1: 78 degrees and 58 degrees at night. Next, we hop on the slide to the city of Bell Garden. Catch me in the Disney pool looking like Tarzan. 79 degrees and 59 degrees at night. Now we make our way and we make our own Disney classic in Calabasas. Starting our very own Angie. Pocahontas.
2: Ooh,
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2: What?
1: Yo, if T-Pain could do it, Con-Pain could do it.
3: What about the innuendos you can't make?
1: Last week, we missed the heat out here in La Quinta because I'm over here at DCA having a margarita.
2: Hey.
1: 88 degrees and 65 degrees at night. Perritos, it's going to be a magical week. And it's going to be a magical day today. It's going to be hot and warm and cold and all.
3: I know.
2: That's what it was yesterday.
1: You never know what it's going to be. Hey, Anaheim, you're going to be 78 degrees.
3: I'm supposed to know with you.
1: 58 degrees. Calabasas, 77 and 55. Bell Garden, 79 and 59. La Quinta, 88 and 65 degrees. It's your boy Concrete all the way from Disneyland. 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
2: 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Thank you. 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Usher with Hey Daddy. Let's turn it

0: Hey, if you have someone wants it. I was just calling for the tickets.
1: Tickets. Okay, let me see. Okay, I don't know if you've heard, but I am giving away a 4-pack of tickets to Disneyland every day this week at 4:20 in the afternoon.
0: Yeah, those. Did I win? Please tell me I won.
1: Not yet. You gotta wait till 4:20, okay? And then at that time, I'll tell you to call up, okay? And all you gotta do is be caller 10 for a chance to win them tickets.
0: Okay, thank you, Justin.

0: suggestion.
1: Okay, what is that about? You know, I don't even want to know. No, don't even tell me. I mean, I do kind of want to know, but just didn't seem appropriate. While I tell y'all that I have 4 tickets to Disneyland coming up at 4:20, okay? So stay here to win.
0: Oh, Justin.

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Let's go.

0: So, have y'all heard Baby Keem's new album, Casino? For those that don't know, Baby Keem is Kendrick Lamar's cousin. Now, when asked if he was surprised at how good his younger cousin was, here's what Kendrick had to say.
1: No, I wasn't surprised. You know why? Because it started off with beats. And I was like, okay, I see what went down here. And he was really good. I wasn't surprised at that. What I was surprised when he started rapping, I was like, damn, he actually good at this too. That threw me for a loop because he understood melodies and like patterns

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1: Where you at?
0: At the house with it, watching sinners.
1: Who you with?
0: On the couch with my favorite sinner. 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
19: Hey, what's good? It's Justin Credible here. Now's the time. 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Pull up to see the crew at Downtown Nissan of Los Angeles and ask for my boy Frank. 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Do this. Tell him Justin Credible sent you, okay? 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All right, now if you have credit challenges, don't trip. Frank and the crew will do everything they can to get you approved and driving off happy. Downtown Nissan of LA is my family and the only place to buy a Nissan. Trust me on that.
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What up, LA? 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